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1: The man accused of a terror offence against Nigel Farage and who's charged with the murder of Anne Widdecombe will face a combined trial next June. The ex-Tory minister died at home in Devon in July. 28-year-old Joshua Kerries appeared by video link at the Old Bailey. Home editor Jason Farrell has been following proceedings in court.
2: What's happened today is that those charges have been joined and they will form part of a single trial. So prosecutors saying that the murder and the terrorist charges represent a single course of conduct and are inextricably linked.
1: The King has privately made funds available for Andrew Mountbatten Windsor's repair and restoration costs on the Royal Lodge in Windsor. He's understood to have provided £1.5 million before his brother was given around £300,000 compensation for surrendering the release early. A senior Liberal Democrat has quit their front bench in what's reported to be an attempt to topple leader and MP for Kingston, Sir Ed Davey. Charlie Maynard has gone as Treasury spokesperson. According to the Financial Times, the MP for Witney has asked parliamentary colleagues to back a vote of no confidence in the leader. His deputy, Daisy Cooper, says the party's furious at the distraction. Mr. Maynard's yet to comment. Reports say a faulty fridge might be a possible cause behind the major fire at Kingston's Ancient Market. Pending further checks, the London Fire Brigade says Tuesday's early morning blaze was accidental and police have ruled out anything suspicious. Several stores were destroyed and nearby shops damaged, but thankfully no one was hurt. The US vice president says he's not sure if the execution of a former physicist will be live-streamed. American Defense Secretary Pete Hegseth announced earlier that Nadil Hassan will be shot by a firing squad in public in December. He killed 13 people at Fort Hood military base in Texas in 2009. J.D. Vance has been speaking to reporters.
3: He took them at their most vulnerable and gunned down these people where they live. So whatever the controversy is about the method of the execution, I hope that people don't forget that this is a guy who brutally murdered a lot of innocent people. Now, that said, I mean, look, if it's ultimately live streamed, I'm not going to be watching it.
1: Zach Polanski's resisting calls to resign as Green Party leader. He failed to become MP, losing the Holborn and St Pancras by-election to Labour, triggered by the Sir Keir Starmer quitting. While the chair of the Jewish Greens has accused the leader of a dereliction of duty over a conference motion declaring Zionism is racism. Here's what residents in the Green stronghold of Brighton think.
4: It's a really, really sensitive subject. I think it was quite brave of the Green Party to do that.
5: I agree with the statement, Zionism. It's racism. Certain people, I think, don't want to accept it.
6: Him as a leader, I mean, he's obviously made mistakes, but it's politics.
7: Zionism is not racism, I'm sorry. I think that's awful.
1: Brooklyn's museum is marking 100 years since pioneering motorcycle Grand Prix was held at the historic Weybridge Circuit. That's the latest. I'm Alex Loveridge.
0: Brentford, Carshalton and Balham. This is the sound of Southwest London. Radio.

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1: The man accused of a terror offence against Nigel Farage and who's charged with the murder of Anne Widdecombe will face a combined trial next June. The ex-Tory minister died at home in Devon in July. 28-year-old Joshua Keres appeared by video link at the Old Bailey. Home editor Jason Farrell has been following proceedings in court.
2: What's happened today is that those charges have been joined and they will form

0: part of a single trial. So prosecutors saying that the murder and the terrorist charges represent a single course of conduct and are inextricably linked.
1: The King has privately made funds available for Andrew Mountbatten Windsor's repair and restoration costs at the Royal Lodge in Windsor. He's understood to have provided £1.5 million before his brother was given around £300,000 compensation for surrendering the lease early. Here's Emma Birchley.
2: It's understood that the King has lent the money to pay the Crown Estate from his own income to ensure that the Crown Estate was quickly reimbursed, because it's what generates revenue for the public purse.
1: Meanwhile, the ex-prince moved out in February when he was arrested on suspicion of misconduct in public office, which he denies. Zach Polanski is resisting calls to resign as Green Party leader. He failed to become an MP, losing in the Holborn and St Pancras by-election to Labour, triggered by Sir Keir Starmer quitting. A man from Balham has been jailed for life with a minimum term of 17 years for murdering a mother of two. 6-year-old Warwick Sabat pleaded guilty to murdering Dickerson Nurse and was sentenced at the Old Bailey on Wednesday. Police were called to her home in Tulse Hill in October last year, where she was found with fatal injuries. Sabat threatened paramedics with a knife before being tasered and arrested by armed officers. Hounslow Council is introducing a scheme to help every newborn develop a love of reading from day one. Parents will receive their baby's first library membership when registering their birth alongside a Bookstart pack. Families will also be able to access free books, reading sessions and activities at libraries in the borough. The initiative aims to support children's development and encourage a lifelong love of reading. And finally, a fashion show with a difference is taking place in Croydon on Saturday. Models of Diversity is showcasing Stars of Tomorrow, featuring young models aged 11 to 18 years. Nominated by carers, parents and teachers, 18 young models will bring their own story, resilience, to the catwalk. Marie Brown from MOD tells us why they're championing diversity in the fashion industry.
3: So at the moment, we're campaigning to see more disability on the catwalks, to see more size representation on the catwalks, to see more LGBTQIA representation on the catwalks, and on our magazine covers, on our TVs, on our screens, because this is what the world is like. And it's been proven now, especially for young people, that it's incredibly damaging not to see yourself represented.
1: And that's the latest. I'm Alex Loveridge.
4: Richmond, Chertsey and Epsom. 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

choices. 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
1: The man accused of a terror offence against Nigel Farage and who's charged with the murder of Anne Widdecombe will face a combined trial next June. The ex-Tory minister died at home in Devon in July. 28-year-old Joshua Kerries appeared by video link at the Old Bailey. Home editor Jason Farrell has been following proceedings in court.
2: What's happened today is that those charges have been joined and they will form part of a single trial. So prosecutors saying that the murder and the terrorist charges represent a single course of conduct and are inextricably linked.
1: The King has privately made funds available for Andrew Mountbatten Windsor's repair and restoration costs on the Royal Lodge in Windsor. He's understood to have provided £1.5 million before his brother was given around £300,000 compensation for surrendering the release early. A senior Liberal Democrat has quit their front bench in what's reported to be an attempt to topple leader and MP for Kingston, Sir Ed Davey. Charlie Maynard has gone as Treasury spokesperson. According to the Financial Times, the MP for Witney has asked parliamentary colleagues to back a vote of no confidence in the leader.

0: His deputy, Daisy Cooper, says the party's furious at the distraction. Mr. Maynard's yet to comment. Reports say a faulty fridge might be a possible cause behind the major fire at Kingston's Ancient Market. Pending further checks, the London Fire Brigade says Tuesday's early morning blaze was accidental and police have ruled out anything suspicious. Several stores were destroyed and nearby shops damaged, but thankfully no one was hurt. The US vice president says he's not sure if the execution of a former physicist will be live-streamed. American Defense Secretary Pete Hegseth announced earlier that Nadil Hassan will be shot by a firing squad in public in December. He killed 13 people at Fort Hood military base in Texas in 2009. J.D. Vance has been speaking to reporters.
1: He took them at their most vulnerable and gunned down these people where they live. So whatever the controversy is about the method of the execution, I hope that people don't forget that this is a guy who brutally murdered a lot of innocent people. Now, that said, I mean, look, if it's ultimately live streamed, I'm not going to be watching it.
0: Zach Polanski's resisting calls to resign as Green Party leader. He failed to become MP, losing the Holborn and St Pancras by-election to Labour, triggered by the Sir Keir Starmer quitting. While the chair of the Jewish Greens has accused the leader of a dereliction of duty over a conference motion declaring Zionism is racism. Here's what residents in the Green stronghold of Brighton think.
2: It's a really, really sensitive subject. I think it was quite brave of the Green Party to do that.
3: I agree with the statement, Zionism. It's racism. Certain people, I think, don't want to accept it.
4: Him as a leader, I mean, he's obviously made mistakes, but it's politics.
5: Zionism is not racism. I'm sorry. I think that's awful.
0: Brooklyn's museum is marking 100 years since pioneering motorcycle Grand Prix was held at the historic Weybridge Circuit. That's the latest. I'm Alex Loveridge.
6: Wandsworth, Feltham and Walton. 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

0: Jackie.
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1: The man accused of a terror offence against Nigel Farage and who's charged with the murder of Anne Widdecombe will face a combined trial next June. The ex-Tory minister died at home in Devon in July. 28-year-old Joshua Keres appeared by video link at the Old Bailey. Home editor Jason Farrell has been following proceedings in court.
2: What's happened today is that those charges have been joined and they will form part of a single trial. So prosecutors saying that the murder and the terrorist charges represent a single course of conduct and are inextricably linked.
1: The King has privately made funds available for Andrew Mountbatten Windsor's repair and restoration costs at the Royal Lodge in Windsor. He's understood to have provided £1.5 million before his brother was given around £300,000 compensation for surrendering the lease early. Here's Emma Birchley.
3: It's understood that the King has lent the money to pay the Crown Estate from his own income to ensure that the Crown Estate was quickly reimbursed because it's what generates revenue for the public purse.
1: Meanwhile, the ex-prince moved out in February when he was arrested on suspicion of misconduct in public office, which he denies. Zach Polanski is resisting calls to resign as Green Party leader. He failed to become an MP, losing in the Holborn and St Pancras by-election to Labour, triggered by Sir Keir Starmer quitting. A man from Balham has been jailed for life with a minimum term of 17 years for murdering a mother of two. 6-year-old Warwick Sabat pleaded guilty to murdering Dickerson Nurse and was sentenced at the Old Bailey on Wednesday. Police were called to her home in Tulse Hill in October last year, where she was found with fatal injuries. Sabat threatened paramedics with a knife before being tasered and arrested by armed officers. Hounslow Council is introducing a scheme to help every newborn develop a love of reading from day one. Parents will receive their baby's first library membership when registered.

0: their birth alongside a Bookstart pack. Families will also be able to access free books, reading sessions and activities at libraries in the borough. The initiative aims to support children's development and encourage a lifelong love of reading. And finally, a fashion show with a difference is taking place in Croydon on Saturday. Models of Diversity is showcasing Stars of Tomorrow, featuring young models aged 11 to 18 years. Nominated by carers, parents and teachers, 18 young models will bring their own story, resilience, to the catwalk. Marie Brown from MOD tells us why they're championing diversity in the fashion industry.
1: So at the moment, we're campaigning to see more disability on the catwalks, to see more size representation on the catwalks, to see more LGBTQIA representation on the catwalks, and on our magazine covers, on our TVs, on our screens, because this is what the world is like. And it's been proven now, especially for young people, that it's incredibly damaging not to see yourself represented.
0: And that's the latest. I'm Alex Loveridge.
2: Putney, Byfleet and Tooting. 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
1: The man accused of a terror offence against Nigel Farage and who's charged with the murder of Anne Widdecombe will face a combined trial next June. The ex-Tory minister died at home in Devon in July. 28-year-old Joshua Kerries appeared by video link at the Old Bailey. Home editor Jason Farrell has been following proceedings in court.
2: What's happened today is that those charges have been joined and they will form part of a single trial. So prosecutors saying that the murder and the terrorist charges represent a single course of conduct and are inextricably linked.
1: The King has privately made funds available for Andrew Mountbatten Windsor's repair and restoration costs on the Royal Lodge in Windsor. He's understood to have provided £1.5 million before his brother was given around £300,000 compensation for surrendering the release early. A senior Liberal Democrat has quit their front bench in what's reported to be an attempt to topple leader and MP for Kingston, Sir Ed Davey. Charlie Maynard has gone as Treasury spokesperson. According to the Financial Times, the MP for Witney has asked parliamentary colleagues to back a vote of no confidence in the leader. His deputy, Daisy Cooper, says the party's furious at the distraction. Mr. Maynard's yet to comment. Reports say a faulty fridge might be a possible cause behind the major fire at Kingston's Ancient Market. Pending further checks, the London Fire Brigade says Tuesday's early morning blaze was accidental and police have ruled out anything suspicious. Several stalls were destroyed and nearby shops damaged, but thankfully no one was hurt. The US vice president says he's not sure if the execution of a former physicist will be live-streamed. American Defense Secretary Pete Hegseth announced earlier that Nadil Hassan will be shot by a firing squad in public in December. He killed 13 people at Fort Hood military base in Texas in 2009. J.D. Vance has been speaking to reporters.
3: He took them at their most vulnerable and gunned down these people where they live. So whatever the controversy is about the method of the execution, I hope that people don't forget that this is a guy who brutally murdered a lot of innocent people. Now, that said, I mean, look, if it's ultimately live streamed, I'm not going to be watching it.
1: Zach Polanski is resisting calls to resign as Green Party leader. He failed to become MP, losing the Holborn and St Pancras by-election to Labour, triggered by the Sir Keir Starmer quitting. While the chair of the Jewish Greens has accused the leader of a dereliction of duty over a conference motion declaring Zionism is racism. Here's what residents in the Green stronghold of Brighton think.
4: It's a really, really sensitive subject. I think it was quite brave of the Green Party to do that.
5: I agree with the statement, Zionism. Racism. Certain people, I think, don't want to accept it.
6: Him as a leader, I mean, he's obviously made mistakes,

0: but it's politics.
1: Zionism is not racism. I'm sorry. I think that's awful.
2: Brooklyn's museum is marking 100 years since pioneering motorcycle Grand Prix was held at the historic Weybridge Circuit. That's the latest. I'm Alex Leveridge.
3: Twickenham, Weybridge and Cheam. This is The Sound.

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0: across southwest London and North Surrey, live from Tolworth Tower, this is 107.8 Radio Jackie.
1: Donald Trump says he struck a deal with Vladimir Putin that will see hundreds of thousands of tons of diesel delivered to the global market. The agreement with Russia has drawn instant condemnation from Ukraine's Volodymyr Zelensky. The US president's facing midterm elections where cost of living issues are playing high. He's also again claimed America has complete control of the Strait of Hormuz.
2: More oil is coming through the strait today than it was before the war. Do you believe that one? Refiners and retailers need to start dropping their prices right now. And by the way, today Russia agreed to send us millions and millions of barrels of oil.
1: The United Nations says plans to live stream an execution in the US are abhorrent. It's warning the public killing of former Army Major Nidal Hassan could violate prohibitions against torture. He's set to be put to death in December at the Fort Hood military base in Texas, where he killed 13 people in 2009. Military justice lawyer Eugene Fidel suggests the legal avenues haven't been exhausted.
3: Habeas corpus proceedings take a very long time. If Major Hassan goes to federal court, he will outlive the Trump administration. The next administration may be no more friendly to him than the Trump administration is, but he will be alive when President Trump leaves office.
1: In other news, a new £200,000 fund has launched to help improve community facilities across Reigate and Banstead. Charities and community groups can apply for between £3,000 and £20,000 for repairs and improvements. The scheme could help upgrade places such as sports pavilions, scout huts and village halls. Groups have until the 2nd of November to apply. Campaigners are calling for an investigation into whether airport drop-off fees are unfair. They're urging the Competition and Markets Authority to look into the cost of a short stay to see if customers are being ripped off. A recent survey suggests charges have gone up by a third since last summer to an average of £7. Clive Ratton, the chief executive of the Business Travel Association, has criticised the increase.
4: Everybody's saying, we used to get this for free and now we're having to pay £3, £4, £5. And then, as I've been watching closely, it's been accelerating so fast and nothing's been to stop it. But now it's really a significant issue.
1: People in Richmond are coming together today to learn how to deal with emergencies in the borough. Firefighters, voluntary organisations and the council will be on hand at Richmond and Hillcroft Adult Community College. They'll offer advice on how to prepare for floods and severe weather, as well as how to protect the borough's vulnerable residents. And in today's sport, top of the table Swansea return to championship action after the international break with a trip to Norwich. That's one of the three lunchtime kickoffs. The others see West Brom host Birmingham in a Midlands derby, while Bristol City travel to Charlton. In the pick of the 3 o'clock games, third meets fourth as Middlesbrough take on Wolves. Last night, West Ham and Queen's Park Rangers drew 1-1, with Rangers goalkeeper Piers Charles saving Jared Bowen's injury time penalty. That's the latest. I'm Danny Davis.
0: Wimbledon, Surbiton and Banstead. This is The Sound.

Duchess a little bit later on. That's John Sebastian, the man from Summer in the City. The Loving Spoonful saying welcome back. Welcome, Super Saturday. Mick in the morning. Danny D looking out for the breaking news. There's lots of it. Going to be a busy morning saying hello, Saturday.

at the weekend. Happy birthday from the 3 Degrees. Giving it up, giving it in. Almost 7:15. Looks like it's going to be a nice day today. Got new weather just in. We'll do that at 7:30 before Danny does the news.

0: What a wonderful voice. Dionne Warwick, Heartbreaker. Apparently there's major disruption on South Western Railway at the moment at Wimbledon. There's some earlier services dealing with an incident. Don't know what that's all about. We'll find out more. Matchday travel, see anything? Let us know.
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5: 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Oh!

Unbelievable, eh? Saturday again. 25 past 7. I gave you a shot. Danny's got the news next. Paper Boys arrived as well, so we'll have a little look through the insides to see if we can find a bit of Saturday weekend tittle-tattle. Jackie Breakfast has the

0: Shine, a few showers possibly, hopefully not later. 16 degrees, but tomorrow, lovely, dry, bright, and 16.
1: Ukraine's president has condemned Donald Trump's announcement of a deal to import Russian diesel as a gift to Vladimir Putin. The US leader says Moscow's agreed to release 300,000 tons immediately, followed by 500,000 in November. The Northern Ireland Secretary

0: says he's not taken the decision lightly to ban an orange order march in Portadown. They'd been given permission to march down the predominantly nationalist Gavahi Road, but protests by residents prompted a 12-day standoff. Campaigners are calling for an investigation into whether airport drop-off fees are unfair. They want the competition's watchdog to look into the cost of a short stay to see if customers are being ripped off. And the US vice president says he doesn't know if the live stream execution of a former army major is going to happen. Nidal Hassan, who shot dead 13 people at the Fort Hood military base in 2009, will be killed by firing squad in December. That's the latest. I'm Danny Davis.
1: 107.8. Oh, yes! 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
1: 25 to 8, some action at the weekend. Dorking Group of Artists have got an October exhibition. 200 vibrant works of art on display at Denby's Wine Estate, London Road, Dorking. Now 10 till 5. And then 10 till 4 on Sunday. St Albans Church Autumn Fair. 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St Albans Church, Gander Green Lane, Cheam, opposite Sutton United Football Ground. 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

0: is a singer who sounds like she'll be playing at Wimbledon. Olia Kova. She'll be in the women's singles later.
1: Radio Jackie. Weekend breakfast.
0: Here we go. Where were you last week then, eh? Skiving off.
2: I know. I was out Friday night, so I didn't want to risk having a little sore head on Saturday. And driving after a glass of wine wasn't a good idea.
0: A glass of wine.
2: Yes.
0: All right. I'm just wondering what else we getting my TV guide ready for the next few months.
2: Oh, yeah?
0: Yeah, I can't wait for the live execution in America. That's going to be great, wouldn't it? Sit down, nice meal, nice spot. What do you have? Wyatt or bread with an execution? It's incredible.
2: I think a cold, hard whiskey.
0: Are they literally going to be... here we are. It's 8 o'clock. Welcome.
2: I can't see it happening. They're talking about
0: Saturday night execution.
2: It just sends us into a whole different world of scariness, doesn't
0: it? It really is bizarre. You think we got it bad with Strictly Come Dancing. America have got executions live on television.
2: I like Strictly.
0: Yeah. Okay, what have we got then?
2: Do you like a bag of crisps?
0: I love crisps.
2: Well, the pigs in blankets and the roast potato flavours are back.
0: Oh, it must be Christmas.
2: It's coming up, but they are back in the shops apparently from, I think, next week. And I love a pig.
0: Are these Walkers?
2: Yeah.
0: Walkers crisps.
2: Can always rely on them. But also, I think Sensations have got their glazed ham ones.
0: Do you know what I find about some of these crisps? They always feel a bit kind of fatty.
2: But
0: they're not kind of like, I know they're crunchy, but you kind of feel like afterwards
2: too oily.
0: It's all around your and your mush.
2: Just get them in your gob.
0: Anyway, so Walkers are back with crisps. They reckon that I saw that story, that the actual bit at the end of the story said fans were contacting social media with great happiness. Who the hell gets in contact to say, I can't say how happy I am that pigs in blankets are back?
2: Well, Walkers have said, Auntie Doris, could you just post a message so we can say it?
0: Auntie Doris. Yeah. Now, do you like a carvery?
2: I do like a carvery.
0: Toby carvery?
2: Haven't been for a while, but I do like a Toby carvery.
0: Well, apparently it's all going to change now. You remember the day when you say, can I have a bit of that? A bit more of that. A bit more beef. Apparently now, Toby carveries, to cut costs, they're weighing the meat.
2: Oh, how to lose your customers.
0: So they're to save costs. Apparently their Yorkshire puddings are shrinking as well, but people are saying now they're going up to the counter and there's a bloke carving and he puts it, and they can have another bit and he weighs it. And apparently if it's over so much, no, you can't have any more.
2: Well, that's not a carvery then.
0: It's outright. Yeah. Toby, red card.
2: Yeah, that's not good.
0: No.
2: But can't call kids rude anymore.
0: No?
2: No, apparently teachers have been told they're not allowed to call kids rude in case it offends them.
0: Oh, yeah.
2: Yeah, so we have to say you're a little direct or you're honest. I mean, that's a compliment, though. I mean, to say someone, you've got to put them in their place.
0: Don't be so honest!
2: Yeah, exactly.
0: This world's gone, the whole place has gone.
2: Too namby-pamby, but I feel for teachers.
0: It's gone mad.
2: Yeah, mate of mine, she had a PTA the other night. Well, not PTA. What's it, where the parents come
0: parents
2: in.
0: Night.
2: Yeah, thank you. And yeah, the things you're not allowed to say. You just want to say how your kid's getting on. Anyway, blah.
0: No, it is. It's weird. I mean, I don't know about when you were at school. When I was at school, you actually you were a little bit kind of scared of the teacher.
2: Absolute rollicking, didn't
0: now
2: you?
0: Now I think kids just think that if you say anything to me, I'm going to tell my mum.
2: Yeah.
0: As I just said, this country's going mad. Now, no wonder Andy, our good old Andy Burnham's a little bit upset with this Man City situation.
2: Oh, yeah.
0: Because it seems here... That Labour MPs in Manchester have received over £300,000 worth of freebies from our friends at the UAE. They're getting free football tickets, they're getting free champagne, and that's most likely why Andy Burnham is a little bit unhappy with what could happen to Man City, allegedly.
2: Well, he's going to have to support someone else, isn't he?
0: He will.

0: can't remember the last time I went to Pictures. Oh, we could stay forever. Last time I went, I was buying a Kiora and a little ice cream from some lady with a tray down the front. This world, this country's gone mad, isn't it? You can't call kids rude anymore, Christ's sake. In the news, we're going to hear why the availability of more diesel's drawing condemnation from Ukraine and how a new fund is helping to improve Banstead. And got new weather coming up.
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1: Southwest London weather with the Ashley Centre Epsom. 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

0: amazing. When we used to those parties, that the DJ wherever it used to be, used to have to play the Locomotion followed by Rock Around the Clock followed by Do the Twist. But weather, it's beautiful. Looks lovely out there. The sun just rises now at 7:15. Tonight, the sun will set at 6:21. It's moving in. And, of course, a few weeks' time, it'll be clock time. Chilly and dry first thing. Lovely sun up. A mix of sunshine, and there might be a rogue shower on and off later. Hopefully not. Breezy 16 degrees tonight. Fine, dry, chilly overnight 6, and then tomorrow, lovely. Fine and dry and bright, and 16 degrees at 8.
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2: Donald Trump says he's struck a deal with Vladimir Putin that will see hundreds of thousands of tons of diesel delivered to the global market. The agreement with Russia has drawn instant condemnation from Ukraine's Volodymyr Zelensky. The US president's facing midterm elections where cost of living issues are playing high. He's also again claimed America has complete control of the Strait of Hormuz.
3: More oil is coming through the strait today than it was before the war. Do you believe that one? Refiners and retailers need to start dropping their prices right now. And by the way, today Russia agreed to send us millions and millions of barrels of oil.
2: The United Nations says plans to live stream an execution in the US are abhorrent. It's warning the public killing of former Army Major Nidal Hassan could violate prohibitions against torture. He's set to be put to death in December at the Fort Hood military base in Texas, where he killed 13 people in 2009. Military justice lawyer Eugene Fidel suggests the legal avenues haven't been exhausted.
4: Habeas corpus proceedings take a very long time. If Major Hassan goes to federal court, he will outlive the Trump administration. The next administration may be no more friendly to him than the Trump administration is, but he will be alive when President Trump leaves office.
2: In other news, a new £200,000 fund has launched to help improve community facilities across Reigate and Banstead. Charities and community groups can apply for between £3,000 and £20,000 for repairs and improvements. The scheme could help upgrade places such as sports pavilions, scout huts and village halls. Groups have until the 2nd of November to apply. Campaigners are calling for an investigation into whether airport drop-off fees are unfair. They're urging the Competition and Markets Authority to look into the cost of a short stay to see if customers are being ripped off. A recent survey suggests charges have gone up by a third since last summer to an average of £7. Clive Ratton, the chief executive of the Business Travel Association, has criticised the increase.
5: Everybody's saying, we used to get this for free and now we're having to pay £3, £4, £5 and then... As I've been watching closely, it's been accelerating so fast and nothing's been to stop it. But now it's really a significant issue.
2: People in Richmond are coming together today to learn how to deal with emergencies in the borough. Firefighters, voluntary organisations and the council will be on hand at Richmond and Hillcroft Adult Community College. They'll offer advice on how to prepare for floods and severe weather, as well as how to protect the borough's vulnerable residents. And in today's sport, Arsenal will look to bounce back from their first defeat of the season when the Premier League resumes after the international break this afternoon. A win at home to Leeds would move the champions level on points with leaders Manchester City. Two managers under pressure face each other in the late game as Michael Carrick's Manchester United host Roberto De Zerbi's Tottenham at Old Trafford. Among the 3 o'clock kickoffs, Chelsea host Bournemouth and Aston Villa take on Brentford. That's the latest. I'm Danny Davis.
1: Hounslow, Isha and Morden. 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
0: Oh, I tell you what, first time by, you're going to love it. The Tower will be rocking in the sunshine. Coming soon.

Big year next year for that lot. 8:10. Hearing that bit in the news about airport drop-off and pick-up prices, one of the biggest rip-offs, surely, in rip-off history. I mean, we're being ripped off with payments to drive into London, ULEZ taxes. It's not a tax on anything apart from let's make money. But the airport drop-off, I dropped my daughter off at Heathrow, £10, I think it was. That is totally, totally out of order, isn't it? Someone's got to do something about that, please. Why should we be charging?

0: apart from Baker Street. Jerry Rafferty and Right Down the Line. It's 8:15, Saturday morning.
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0: Let's go back to that airport drop-off charge, the rip-off, not airport drop-off, rip-off charge. Dean Epsom's just called me and she tells me that this these charges were supposed to be a temporary charge when COVID was on, because obviously airports were losing out and this, that and the other. And Dee reckons that these were just temporary charges and they seem to have lingered longer. And while they've lingered, they've gone up. A bit like that. What was it, the bridge, over the Queen Elizabeth Bridge? They always said back in the day, as soon as it's paid for, that there'll be no charge. Rip off. Anyway, thanks, Dee. Let's get back to business. First Time By. This is going to be great. You're going to love this. This is one of those songs that if you're in the car, you are going to hit that volume control and turn it up. Those speakers are going to be blasting if you're in the kitchen, wherever you are. My First Time LP. This is Ross Stevens in Pimlico. Mick, 1980. I went out and bought my first LP. I got a bit of a shock because when the guy told me how much it was, I said, what? He went, but it's a double LP. I didn't know that. It was a double album, one of the first double albums of all time. 1980. Ross says, my first time I ever come across this guy was back in the great Capitol days, when Capitol was really, really great, with the great Roger Scott, who was a big pioneer and a big champion of this guy. I've seen this guy, not Roger Scott, this guy four times on my first time album. I've still got. I've seen him four times. Can you please play my favourite track from the album? Right, no problem. The album is called The River. The singer is called Bruce Springsteen. And the song you want to hear? Sherry Darling. And this is our wee hot rock on breakfast on Super Saturday in the sunshine. Turn it up, your first time by Ross Stevens in Pimlico.

0: the river. Bruce, the boss. For Ross, Stevens in Pimlico, his first time by. Wow. And still going monsterly strong. Bruce Springsteen, there's Sherry Darling. It's 20 past eight.
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0: very haunting, isn't it? They're called Chemo Sounds, and the song's called My Moment. Right, weather today. Wow, it's beautiful out at the moment. A bit chilly, but wrap up. You've got to start getting the sweatshirts out, haven't you? Dry, chilly and fine this morning. Mix of sunshine, possible light showers, hopefully not later. Breezy 16, great for football returning today. Tonight, dry, chilly and 6 degrees. Tomorrow, again, nippy start, but lovely. Fine, dry and bright, 16. Might have to get the barbecue out again. 8:30, Danny's got the news in 15. Not quite the news at 9.
1: Ukraine's president has condemned Donald Trump's announcement of a deal to import Russian diesel as a gift to Vladimir Putin. The US leader says Moscow's agreed to release 300,000 tons immediately, followed by 500,000 in November. The Northern Ireland secretary says he's not taken the decision lightly to ban an Orange Order march in Portadown. They'd been given permission to march down the predominantly nationalist Gavahi Road, but protests by residents prompted a 12-day standoff. Campaigners are calling for an investigation into whether airport drop-off fees are unfair. They want the competition's watchdog to look into the cost of a short stay to see if customers are being ripped off. And the US vice president says he doesn't know if the live stream execution of a former army major is going to happen. Nidal Hassan, who shot dead 13 people at the Fort Hood military base in 2009, will be killed by firing squad in December. That's the latest. I'm Danny Davis.
2: The greatest songs.
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2: 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Yeah. 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

What are you up to today, then? It's a lovely day. I've got a party tonight. My niece, Lisa, in Bromley, over in Kent. A big family bash tonight, so her birthday. Looking forward to that. Seeing all the gang

shame, shame, shame. Here's one for your diary. December the 12th, Saturday, right? 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The venue, my good friend Jimmy White, ex-snooker, well, still snooker superstar, has got a sports club and bar in Woking. We're bringing a big, big night, big Christmas, pre-Christmas night to Jimmy White's

0: in Woking and get your tickets as soon as you can.
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0: 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It's going to be absolutely mega. So if you're planning a

0: with your firm, then get a gang together and come along. 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Oh, look. 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It's today and tomorrow, 1 till 5, but you are advised to phone just in case the railway is not working. Even the model railways can have cancellations. 07903 461 762. I'm sure it won't be today. It's going to be nice. And Wellness Day to mark World Mental Health Day. 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
1: Return of Ange. Return of Ange. She's back. Angela Ripoff is back.
2: Morning.
1: After your little relax last year, your glass of wine Friday night. Okay, right. Well, last week we had Sir Trevor McDonagh.
2: How did he do?
1: He was all right. I might strip him of his knighthood after that performance.
2: Oh, fair enough. My job's safe then.
1: But what I've had to do is standing down this week.
2: Okay.
1: I've given him the week off. He won't be on.
2: Oh, I think we all need a bit of a break.
1: Yeah, we do. He'll be back next week. So here we go. This is where we play like not quite the news at nine headlines, where I play the part of Big Ben, and Angela Ripoff here will do the headlines, a bit like they used to. Do they still do the News at 10? I don't know. I've never watched News at 10. I watch Sky.
2: I don't know, actually. I'm normally in bed.
1: OK, well, anyway, if they still do, what happens is I go, and then Ange will do a story, and I go, and then Ange, then, like that. And in 90 seconds, we'll find out why all these stories were chucked in the bin by our Radio Jackie news team. So here we go, then. Not quite the news at 9 for the second week in October already. Saturday, the 10th of October, 2026. Angela.
2: Travel news. Just

0: Justin.
1: Is?
0: A lorry load of snooker accessories has overturned on the M25.
1: Oh, blimey.
0: There are currently queues everywhere.
1: Yes.
0: Did you hear that Bob the Builder has emigrated to a French Mediterranean island?
1: No.
0: Asked if he can still fix things, Bob said, of course I can.
1: Of course I can. Lovely Bob.
0: A stranger knocked on the door at a house in Cheam and asked the man if he could come in and talk and discuss vacuuming his carpets.
1: Hang about. Come in and talk and discuss vacuuming his carpets?
0: Turned out he was a Jehovah Witness.
1: See, Angie's back.
0: I like that. Barry Baxter in Balham decided to track down his pet frog's family ancestry.
1: Bizarre.
0: Turns out it's part Scottish,
1: yeah.
0: Part English,
1: yeah.
0: And a tadpole.
1: A tadpole?
0: We're getting the scores from the overnight Big Three Musketeers Football League matches.
1: Oh, I've heard this could be good. What was the scores?
0: It ended 4-1, 4-1, 4-1, 4-1, 4-1, and one for all.
1: Oh, what a game.
0: Do you remember the singer Yaz?
1: Yaz. Oh, yeah, yeah. She had that big hit, didn't she?
0: Well, she's a lift operator at Selfridges now.
1: No.
0: Not very good at it.
1: No, the only way is...
0: Norman Norris in Norbiton took his wife to a local orchard for her birthday and they stood for an hour staring at the trees.
1: How weird.
0: Turned out it wasn't the Apple Watch she wanted.
1: Oh, and she's pulling the big ones out today.
0: New tip for getting a good night's sleep
1: is
0: never eat licorice before you go to bed.
1: Why?
0: You'll have nightmares about all sorts all night. Henry Harris from Ham's mother-in-law was over for dinner and she asked him why the pet dog just keeps staring at her.
1: Oh, weird.
0: Henry said it's because you're using his bowl.
1: We've all done it.
0: Williams from Weybridge went into a local menswear shop and asked for a pair of trousers in his waist size.
1: Yes, suits you, sir.
0: The assistant said, which leg?
1: Yeah.
0: Wally replied, both, if possible.
1: If possible. And just great to have you back. I've got to say, Trevor McDonough, he was all right, you know, but he didn't quite come up to the Ange standards.
0: I'll give him a lesson next week.
1: Yeah, when he comes back, yeah. That was not quite the news at 9. And there'll be the real news at, 9.

0: 10 to 9 in the real news. Hear why a recent survey has led campaigners to call for an investigation into parking rip-off fees at airports. And how people in Richmond are learning how to deal with emergencies. Just deal with it. And I've got the weekend weather. Eddie Castle, Extra Eddie, coming up after 9 o'clock. 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

Just gone 8:55 in the fast lane, ready for Super Saturday. You're off to a game today. Lots of big action in the sunshine. Feels a little bit nippy to start with, but it will warm up a little bit later. We're here to make the sunshine. The tower's rocking. The news will be coming your way at 9, and then...

0: Southwest London weather with the Ashley Centre Epsom. Great names like Waitrose, Rituals and Next. Where shopping feels good.
1: By the way, you know we did that plug for the model railway in the garden in down the road from us. Paul from Green Valley Railways gave me a call straight away. He said, Mick, great news. We are open both days. Bring all the kids along. They're going to absolutely love it. Right, weather today before Eddie arrives in the castle. Chilly and dry first thing, tick that box. Sunshine, there might be a rogue shower, hopefully not later. Breezy and 16 degrees, dry chilly overnight, 6. Then tomorrow, looking really nice, lovely, fine, dry and bright. 16 degrees for your early morning walk in the morning at 9.
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2: Donald Trump says he struck a deal with Vladimir Putin that will see hundreds of thousands of tons of diesel delivered to the global market. The agreement with Russia has drawn instant condemnation from Ukraine's Volodymyr Zelensky. The US president's facing midterm elections where cost of living issues are playing high. He's also again claimed America has complete control of the Strait of Hormuz.
3: More oil is coming through the strait today than it was before the war. Do you believe that one? Refiners and retailers need to start dropping their prices right now. And by the way, today Russia agreed to send us millions and millions of barrels of oil.
2: The United Nations says plans to live stream an execution in the US are abhorrent. It's warning the public killing of former Army Major Nidal Hassan could violate prohibitions against torture. He's set to be put to death in December at the Fort Hood military base in Texas, where he killed 13 people in 2009. Military justice lawyer Eugene Fidel suggests the legal avenues haven't been exhausted.
4: Habeas corpus proceedings take a very long time. If Major Hassan goes to federal court, he will outlive the Trump administration. The next administration may be no more friendly to him than the Trump administration is, but he will be alive when President Trump leaves office.
2: In other news, a new £200,000 fund has launched to help improve community facilities across Reigate and Banstead. Charities and community groups can apply for between £3,000 and £20,000 for repairs and improvements. The scheme could help upgrade places such as sports pavilions, scout huts and village halls. Groups have until the 2nd of November to apply. Campaigners are calling for an investigation into whether airport drop-off fees are unfair. They're urging the Competition and Markets Authority to look into the cost of a short stay to see if customers are being ripped off. A recent survey suggests charges have gone up by a third since last summer to an average of £7. Clive Ratton, the chief executive of the Business Travel Association, has criticised the increase.
5: Everybody's saying, oh, you know, we used to get this for free and now we're having to pay £3, £4, £5 and then, as I've been watching closely, it's been accelerating so fast and nothing's been to stop it. But now it's, you know, really a significant issue.
2: People in Richmond are coming together today to learn how to deal with emergencies in the borough. Firefighters, voluntary organisations and the council will be on hand at Richmond and Hillcroft Adult Community College. They'll offer advice on how to prepare for floods and severe weather, as well as how to protect the borough's vulnerable residents. And in today's sport, Arsenal will look to bounce back from their first defeat of the season when the Premier League resumes after the international break this afternoon. A win at home to Leeds would move the champions level on points with leaders Manchester City. Two managers under pressure face each other in the late game as Michael Carrick's Manchester United host Roberto De Zerbi's Tottenham at Old Trafford. Among the 3 o'clock kickoffs, Chelsea host Bournemouth and Aston Villa take on Brentford. That's the latest. I'm Danny Davis.
0: Carshalton, Walton and Teddington. This is the

0: 107.8 Sound of Southwest London Radio. Jackie, Eddie Castlin for Chris Farrell. Nice one, Mick Brown. He'll be back on Monday afternoon at 4 o'clock. Enjoy your weekend. Enjoy the football. Oh, it's back. Thank goodness. Oh, how we have missed you.
1: Still don't know what I was waiting for. And my time was running wild. A million dead-end streets and every time I thought I got it made, it seemed the taste was

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David Bowie. 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Happy Saturday morning. Happy weekend.

0: Hello to the lovely Sharon, who's got up extra early this morning. I thought she got up extra early because I was on the radio. No, no, it's not. Eddie, I've got up extra early because I need to do all my chores, getting ready to watch my team at 12:30. Arsenal taking on Leeds United. Yeah, good luck with that one. Of course, Brentford are going to be away to Aston Villa. Chelsea, my team, that's 3 o'clock kickoff as well as the Brentford kickoff. That's at 3 o'clock as well, so Chelsea, Bournemouth. Yeah, it's so good that the Premier League is back.
1: Chester's Playtown. I am really excited. You can pretend it's quite creative. I really like it. It's so cool. I'm having so much fun in Chester's Playtown. Mummy, I would like to come back with all my friends.

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Just going to check in with Danny now. Danny, Danny, Danny. D to the A to the N to the I. We've got the news on the way. Yeah, news headlines. Yeah, all good. All in. Good. That's what we like, Tish. Just give me a little wave. Check out the loose headlines. The loose

0: So, Danny is ready with the news, aren't you? You're ready? Yes, yes.
1: I am, I'm running it.
0: Yes, running. Good. That's what we like to hear. She's running as well. Go on. And do you know what? What am I doing? Oh, yeah, that's right. While Danny's running into the news studio, I'm going to let you know about the weather for today. At the moment, it's beautiful, glorious sunshine. The Tolworth Tower. Tolworth is looking beautiful in the sunshine. However, there's always a however, isn't there? It's going to cloud over a little bit later on. Maybe, just maybe, there might be a chance of rain. Tomorrow is looking okay as well with sunny intervals. In Kingston at the moment, top temperature is 11 degrees. Time now to check out the latest news headlines with Danny.
2: Ukraine's president has condemned Donald Trump's announcement of a deal to import Russian diesel as a gift to Vladimir Putin. The US leader says Moscow's agreed to release 300,000 tons immediately, followed by 500,000 in November. The Northern Ireland secretary says he's not taken the decision lightly to ban an Orange Order march in Portadown. They'd been given permission to march down the predominantly nationalist Gavahi Road, but protests by residents prompted a 12-day standoff. Campaigners are calling for an investigation into whether airport drop-off fees are unfair. They want the competition's watchdog to look into the cost of a short stay to see if customers are being ripped off. And the US vice president says he doesn't know if the live stream execution of a former army major is going to happen. Nidal Hassan, who shot dead 13 people at the Fort Hood military base in 2009, will be killed by firing squad in December. That's the latest. I'm Danny Davis.
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0: Saturday morning. 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Iggy Pop, The Passenger. 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
0: Saturday, 10th of October, 2026. And today is World Mental Health Day. If you listen to my show on a weekday afternoon, you know that I often talk about mental health and looking after yourself. So today, World Mental Health Day 2026, I am saying to you that we need to practice self-care. We need to reach out to loved ones and remember that it's okay to ask for help when needed. So if you are experiencing mental health problems right now, please talk to either your family or your friends. 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And if you

to talk to someone now, urgently, please call the Samaritans, 116 123. That's the Samaritans on 116 123. Look after yourself. I, Eddie Castle, am sending you lots of love.

0: Morning Stormy, thank you for your email. Morning Henry and Enzo in Chessington. It's lovely to be on during the wee day afternoon, 1 till 4, but it's also lovely to be on Saturdays. When Chris is not here, Eddie will play.
1: Southwest London Info on Jackie.
0: So yeah, Chris Farrell's away just for today. I'll be here until midday. My name's Eddie Castle, and we've already mentioned about World Mental Health Day. We've got a wellness day to mark World Mental Health Day in Epsom. Starts at 11 o'clock and goes on till 4 o'clock. You've got stores, information and resources, plus activities and kids, art and crafts at the Metropolis, Derby Square in Epsom. And the Arts Richmond New Players Festival. See all four winning performed... Sorry, my phone's going off. Oh, Edward, that's disgusting. Shouldn't do that in the studio. See, first rule is always turn your phone off. Anyway, Arts Richmond got new...

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0: 107.8 Radio Jackie. Danny's got the news at 11 o'clock. And in the news here, why the Shadow Transport Secretary thinks the government can do more to help drivers. And Surrey Police are under review.
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0: Danny's just walked into the studio. Lita in Box Hills just called me and said, Eddie, it's the news at 10 o'clock, not 11 o'clock. Well, at least I'm not AI. When you listen to Radio Jackie, yeah, at least I'm a real person. Wake up.

0: More of your favourite tunes on the way in the next hour, including that new one from Bryan Adams, The Ballad of Terry Fox.
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0: Loving the blue sky, loving the sunshine at the moment. Cloudy this afternoon, it'll remain dry. Sunny intervals tomorrow. Currently in Claygate, we're looking at 12 degrees.
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2: The UK's pledge to maintain pressure on Russia after Donald Trump announced a deal to buy 1 million tonnes of diesel from Moscow. It comes as rising fuel prices heap pressure on the US president ahead of next month's midterm elections. Ukraine's Volodymyr Zelensky's called it a gift to Putin. Shadow Transport Secretary Richard Holden says the government here could do more to help drivers.
3: I would say that the best thing the government can do is give a real clear indication to motorists and hauliers up and down the country and say it's going to cancel its 5p a litre duty rise from the new year. And I think you only really face down dictators from a position of strength.
2: The consumer watchdog's being asked to investigate drop-off fees at airports across the country. A recent study's found

0: costs have surged by a third since last summer, rising to an average of £7 for a short stay. Campaigners now want the Competition and Markets Authority to look into whether the charges are unfair. These visitors at Liverpool John Lennon Airport are upset about how much fees have risen.
1: Absolutely horrendous. They charge you for everything.
2: Proper ridiculous. The amount of time that you're waiting for flight and then you come here and get ripped off.
3: They never used to have fees here. And if you're just dropping off and you're going to be 5 or 10 minutes, then I don't see why you should charge you an arm and a leg.
0: Surrey Police are reviewing complaints about their handling of allegations against Surrey County Council. This follows a letter from Surrey MP Chris Coughlan to the police watchdog, the IOPC. The watchdog has decided the complaints can be investigated by Surrey Police's own professional standards department. The force says that process is now underway and the outcome will be shared when it's complete. The Irish Prime Minister says a decision by the Northern Ireland Secretary to ban a controversial parade in Portadown will be a significant relief to the community. The Orange Order was given permission to walk down the predominantly nationalist Gavarkie Road, but have been blocked by protesters. Kingston University has been chosen to lead a £3.6 million project looking at how robots could be used to improve waste and recycling. The hub will allow recycling sites to test automated systems, particularly for materials that are difficult to sort. It's part of a £40 million government scheme, with the university receiving £1.5 million for its role. The project aims to support more than 150 organisations and introduce the technology at working sites by 2030. And in sport, Chelsea boss Xabi Alonso insists Cole Palmer remains fully committed to playing for England despite questions from national team manager Thomas Tuchel. The attacker has featured just 3 times under the German and withdrew from the squad over the recent international break. Alonso explains Palmer was struggling with injury but says he'll be fit for their Premier League clash with Bournemouth this afternoon.
4: He's committed, but he needs to be fully fit to play, and when he's fully fit he will enjoy his minutes, and we need him in that moment, the club and the national team.
0: That's the latest. I'm Danny Davis.
5: Kingston, Cobham and Wallington. This is the

What do you think of Bryan Adams' latest offering? All right, isn't it? The Ballad of Terry Fox, before that Billy Joel, and right now, I know you're going to love this. A Radio Jackie classic, Fifth Dimension.

Hello to Rachel and Epsom. Just sent me an email. Eddie, I've just read about Terry Fox, the boy that Bryan Adams sings about. What an exceptional, brave young man. It is such a lovely backstory, isn't it, Rachel? Hello to Dot as well. Dot listening to Radio Jackie Online in Colchester. Earlier on in the last hour, I mentioned that today is World Mental Health Day. This is where we need to practice self-care, reach out to loved ones, and remember that it's okay to ask for help when needed. And Dot said, Eddie, please could you remind everyone that one simple call can help so much more than a text or a WhatsApp. Voices are important if you're not feeling your best. That is so true. Thank you, Dot. 107.8 in the sunshine. It's Radio Jackie.

Eddie Castle, Extra Eddie for a Saturday and for Chris Farrell this week. And I know that Chris does wins of the week, which are on the way just after 11 o'clock. Big wins, small wins, accidental wins, we want to know them all. Have you finally cleared out that cupboard you've been avoiding since 2024? Maybe you survived a mountain of emails at work, managed to part perfectly on the first attempt, got the kids to school without forgetting anything. What made your week? Your win's on the way. 0208 288 1078. 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

0: Extra Eddie on a Saturday. Loving this Sade Smooth Operator. Talking of which, Annie's just walked in the studio. Oh, you Smooth Operator, you. Oh, you.
1: It's quite a good intro.
0: It's all right, isn't it?
1: Yeah.
0: I've been practising that one.
1: I enjoyed.
0: How are you?
1: I'm really well, thank
0: good.
1: You.
0: Good, yeah. I've discovered some biscuits outside, right?
1: Have you?
0: And the thing is that I've eaten most of the pack.
1: I did see some bourbon. Yeah.

0: do you know what? I'm a seriously, I love my biscuits.
1: But we do have a bit of these sometimes mysterious biscuit, coffee, tea, cakes, things that just appear in the studio.
0: I'm eating most of them. Can you just take them away, please?
1: Yeah, please, just give them to me. Give them to me, Eddie.
0: No more.
1: No more. To be fair, that's quite a long con. Not to shame you on air.
0: No, that's fine. Name me and shame me. Oh, how many have you had? You've had about 10 already, and you've just opened them 10 minutes ago.
1: Worst case, 4. I'm guessing from the pack. Mm. That's not that bad. 4's always my bourbon limit.
0: I've had 5. Actually, no, this is my 6th one.
1: Don't shake. It's okay. It's Saturday. You need to try the M&S ones. We'll get you some M&S ones before next week.
0: Oh, please.
1: Yeah.
0: I'm not in next week.
1: Oh.
0: Chris is back. Sorry, I'm talking.
1: I'll just leave them in the studio for
0: I'm
1: you,
0: talking
1: okay?
0: my mouthful. Do you do me a big favour?
1: Yeah.
0: When you've finished, go over to Marks and Spencer's and then leave them for Monday afternoon.
1: That's what I was thinking of doing. Don't spoil my surprise.
0: I love you. Radio Jackie Travel. What is happening?
1: So, starting off in Mitcham Junction, Cramit is partially blocked in both directions, leading to queues near Carcharlton Road. Whilst in Byfleet, it's heavy on the Byfleet Road. Meanwhile, in Fulham, it's slow on Wandsworth Bridge Road northbound before the New King's Road. Travel time is about 10 minutes. And in Chessington, it's heavy on Leatherhead Road in both directions near Fair Oak Lane. Whilst in Hampton, it's queuing on the Upper Sunbury Road, Hampton Court Road eastbound from Kempton Park to Hampton Court Palace. Whilst and East Sheen is slow around the South Circular to Chalker's Corner. Right, moving on to motorways. It's heavy on the M25 anti-clockwise and on the M4 elevated section from Junction 3 to Hayes to Junction 2 from Brentford. It's the usual queues. Now, moving on to tubes. We have some delays expected on the Northern Line between Camden and Kennington and minor delays on the Victoria Line and a little bit further afield, but worth to note, there are some demonstrations going on in central London between Victoria Embankment and Waterloo Station. So if you're heading up to Central, do take care this Saturday morning. Right, that's it from me for the moment, but anything I've missed, give me a call, 0208 288 1078.
0: You've got your headphones on, but you can't hear anything.
1: No, I have no idea. What's well, there
0: I,
1: any
0: I, I reckon they've not been plugged in.
1: Just thinking.
0: Hang on, go on. Yep. That'll be the reason why you can't hear, because they're not plugged in. Normal service will resume in the next hour.
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Keeping you company, first thing in the morning to last thing at night. 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
0: 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And something I tried during the summertime, it was a proper cardiovascular workout, I tell you. Morris dancing. All welcome to try Morris dancing. Gents and ladies, musicians are also welcome. St George's Church Hall, Hamilton Avenue, Tolworth, October the 17th, 1 till 4.
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0: Radio Jackie. Hang on, I'm just going to check in with Annie. Earlier on, we had, or should I say, you had a technical malfunction.
1: Well,
0: headphones weren't plugged in.
1: Why weren't they?
0: Don't make any excuses. Are you okay? Everything's good.
1: It was really surreal doing it, though, not being able to hear the travel bed or anything. It was bizarre.
0: But everything's okay now.
1: We're so back.
0: All right, good. Right.
1: Nothing a bourbon can't fix.
0: All right. Oh, do you know what? I'm feeling a bit sick now of all those bourbons.
1: We're going to get the M&S one to do a taste test in a minute. So,
0: nice.
1: You know, lock in.
0: Looking forward to it. All right, so here we go. Annie on travel, take two.
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1: Right. Oh, no, we're so ready. And starting off in Chessington, it's very slow on Leatherhead Road in both directions near Fair Oak Lane in the roadworks area. Whilst in Wandsworth, it's the usual queues on West Hill northbound between Tibbetts Corner and Upper Richmond Road. Meanwhile, in Fulham, it's heavy on Wandsworth Bridge Road northbound before the New Kings Road. Travel time is about 10 minutes. And in Thames Ditton, it's heavy between the Scilly Isles to Hampton Court, whilst in East Sheen, it's slow around the South Circular to Chalker's Corner. Meanwhile, on the M25 clockwise, it's busy but moving before junction 15 for the M4. And moving on to tubes, there is no service on the Northern Line between Camden and Kennington, and there are minor delays on the Victoria Line due to cancellations. Whilst in Surbiton on Kingsdown Road, it's closed in both directions due to roadworks from Yule Road to Upper Brighton Road. And meanwhile, in central London, a little bit further afield, but there are delays expected due to demonstrations on roads between Victoria Embankment and Waterloo Station. So if you're heading up there to Central this morning, do take care with your journey. That's it from me for the moment, but anything I've missed, give me a call at 0208 288 1078.
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0: In the news, to hear why the rise of fuel prices is putting pressure on both the US and Ukraine, and how Kingston University has been chosen to lead a new project.
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Loving local, because we are local. News on the way with Danny after Kiss.

0: On the way, more of your favourite tunes. And coming up in 3 minutes, Pointer Sisters. I'm so excited.
1: Southwest London weather and the Ashley Centre Epsom. 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
0: Oh, it is still sunny, Southwest London. You are looking beautiful in sunshine this morning. Clouding over this afternoon. It remained dry, sunny intervals tomorrow. Currently in Hounslow, 13 degrees.
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2: The UK's pledge to maintain pressure on Russia after Donald Trump announced a deal to buy 1 million tonnes of diesel from Moscow. It comes as rising fuel prices heap pressure on the US president ahead of next month's midterm elections. Ukraine's Volodymyr Zelensky has called it a gift to Putin. Shadow Transport Secretary Richard Holden says the government here could do more to help drivers.
3: I would say that the best thing the government can do is give a real clear indication to motorists and hauliers up and down the country and say it's going to cancel its 5 pence a litre duty rise from the new year. And I think you only really face down dictators from a position of strength.
2: The consumer watchdog's being asked to investigate drop-off fees at airports across the country. A recent study found costs have surged by a third since last summer, rising to an average of £7 for a short stay. Campaigners now want the Competition and Markets Authority to look into whether the charges are unfair. These visitors at Liverpool John Lennon Airport are upset about how much fees have risen.
4: Absolutely horrendous. They charge you for everything.
5: Proper ridiculous. The amount of time that you're waiting for flight and then you come here and get ripped off.
6: They never used to have fees here. And if you're just dropping off and you're going to be 5 or 10 minutes, then I don't see why you should charge you an arm and a leg.
2: Surrey Police are reviewing complaints about their handling of allegations against Surrey County Council. This follows a letter from Surrey MP Chris Coughlan to the police watchdog, the IOPC. The watchdog has decided the complaints can be investigated by Surrey Police's own professional standards department. The force says that process is now underway and the outcome will be shared when it's complete. The Irish Prime Minister says a decision by the Northern Ireland

0: Secretary to ban a controversial parade in Portadown will be a significant relief to the community. The Orange Order was given permission to walk down the predominantly nationalist Gavarkey Road, but have been blocked by protesters. Kingston University has been chosen to lead a £3.6 million project looking at how robots could be used to improve waste and recycling. The hub will allow recycling sites to test automated systems, particularly for materials that are difficult to sort. It's part of a £40 million government scheme, with the university receiving £1.5 million for its role. The project aims to support more than 150 organisations and introduce the technology at working sites by 2030. And in sport, Chelsea boss Xabi Alonso insists Cole Palmer remains fully committed to playing for England despite questions from national team manager Thomas Tuchel. The attacker has featured just three times under the German and withdrew from the squad over the recent international break. Alonso explains Palmer was struggling with injury but says he'll be fit for their Premier League clash with Bournemouth this afternoon.
1: He's committed, but he needs to be fully fit to play, and when he's fully fit he will enjoy his minutes, and it's... we need him in that moment, the club and the national team.
0: That's the latest. I'm Danny Davis.
2: Sutton, Mitcham and Sunbury. This is the

107.1 Radio, Jackie X ready for a Saturday. I was out last night with the fitties from the Queen Mother Sports Centre. We like to meet up now and again. I've got to say hello to Dennis, who's headed back to Spain. See you soon, my good friend. Look after yourself. Julia, whose birthday is today, and Amanda, whose birthday is on Monday. It's Radio Jackie, Southwest London's finest.

think I could become a singer. Don't answer that. Jack Savaretti on Radio Jackie. On the way, wins of the week. Do that around about 11:30, so 15 minutes. 0208 288 1078. Morning to Terry.

0: Wins of the week on the way. Annie, have you got a win of the week?
1: Yes, Eddie, I do. I saw a fantastic friend, Paul Gorman, in his show up at the Union Theatre, Toy Soldier. It was their press night on Monday, and he was absolutely brilliant. So much so that I didn't realise he was on stage. I thought it was another actor. He completely sold me. He was amazing.
0: Did he break a leg?
1: He did.
0: Well done. Do you want to know my
1: Please, Eddie, tell me. What's your win of the week?
0: It's been here, right here, at Radio Jackie, working with you and Danny this morning. That is my win of the week.
1: I'm blushing. Thank you, Eddie. Well, that's an honour.
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1: Right, so starting off in Chessington, it's very slow on Leatherhead Road in both directions near Fair Oak Lane in the roadworks area. And in Norbiton, it's slow on Coombe Road around Kingston Hospital. Whilst in Reigate, it's heavy around Reigate Hill southbound from the M25 for Junction 8 to the one-way system. And in Fulham, it's queuing on Wandsworth Bridge Road northbound before the New Kings Road. And in East Sheen, it's slow around the South Circular to Chalker's Corner. Right, moving on to motorways on the M25 clockwise. It's busy, but moving.

0: moving before junction 15 for the M4. And on the M4 elevated section from junction 3 to Hayes to junction 2 to Brentford, it's slow moving. Whilst on the tubes, there are severe delays on the Mildmaid line, overground line between Wilson Junction and Richmond due to earlier signalling problems at South Acton. And in Surbiton, Kingsdown Road is closed in both directions due to roadworks from Yule Road to Upper Brighton Road. Right, well, that's it from me for the moment. But anything I've missed, do give me a call at 0208 288-1078.
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morning to Adam in Chertsey. Have a great Saturday, great weekend, my friend. 107.8 Radio, Jackie, Eddie Castle in for Chris Farrell. Chris will be back next week. Fear not, my lovelies. Every Saturday, round about this time, Chris has your wins of the week. Big wins, small wins, accidental wins. What's put a smile on your face this week? Hello to Claire in Ashford. Says her win of the week was finally finding the TV remote down the side of the sofa after 3 weeks. Turns out nobody actually stole it after all. Hello to Mark in Kingswood. Cooked dinner every night this week without ordering a takeaway. Hey, well done to you, my friend. I bet you the local takeaways and delivery drivers are a bit concerned now. Well done to Darren in Putney, who passed his driving test on the first attempt. I mean, well done for managing to drive around Putney. I mean, it's a nightmare, isn't it? Especially going towards the High Street over Putney Bridge. So well done, you. And Sarah in Chertsey completed her first 5K run yesterday. And Friday, it was awful, wasn't it? The rain. Admittedly, she says, part of her motivation was getting home before it started raining. So well done, everybody. That's your wins of the week. You deserve this. Yay!

0: Hello to Jay, big Crystal Palace fan, looking forward to them taking on Forest a little bit later on. Good luck to you. Sound of Southwest London's Radio Jackie with a Jackie classic. Should we sing Pink Floyd?
1: We don't need no education.

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1: Oh, by the way, Eddie.
0: Yes, yes.
1: Did you watch The Traitors last night? Because...
0: Stop right there. Don't even mention anything. Because I was out last night. I've avoided social media. If you say anything, you're out of this studio.
1: I was just so... I couldn't believe... Okay, I'll just stop. I'll just stop.
0: I love it, though.
1: It's so good.
0: I mean, we could talk about Richard E. Grant.
1: I mean, I am a traitor. He thought it would be a Spartacus moment, and everyone would just go, I'm a traitor, I'm a traitor.
0: Oh, so am I. I'm a traitor. I'm more Life of Brian.
1: Okay.
0: Have you seen the Life of Brian
1: yes,
0: film?
1: Yes, I have.
0: Yeah, yeah. I'm Brian, so am I. I'm Brian.
1: Would you be a traitor or a faithful? Danny and I were just discussing this.
0: I would be a hopeless traitor.
1: I think
0: because,
1: you would.
0: Yeah, I would... Yeah, you remember last year with Alan? Oh, Alan.
1: Yeah.
0: Yeah, I mean, I know he won it.
1: Yeah.
0: But I'd be like him. I'd be worse.
1: I think you would.
0: Yeah.
1: Should do a Radio Jackie Traitors.
0: Oh, Eddie. Do you know what?

0: That is such a good idea.
1: You can do it in the workplace where you leave photos up and you have to guess who the traitor is in the workplace.
0: Let's do it.
1: I think it'd be really funny.
0: Right, we're going to do it. Can you organise it, please?
1: I'll do it. Okay.
0: Will you be a faithful or a traitor?
1: Oh, I'd be a terrible traitor. I'd want to be a faithful.
0: Mm.
1: I'd be awful. Okay. Anyway.
0: And get lots and lots of money.
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1: Right, starting off in Chessington, it's very slow on Leatherhead Road in both directions near Fair Oak Lane in the roadworks area. Whilst in Reigate, it's slow around Reigate Hill southbound from the M25 for Junction 8 to the one-way system. And in Wandsworth, it's the usual queues on West Hill between Tibbetts Corner and Upper Richmond Road. And in Fulham, it's heavy on Wandsworth Bridge Road northbound before the New King's Road. Travel time is about 10 minutes. Whilst on the M25 clockwise, it's busy but moving before Junction 15 for the M4, and there are the usual delays on the M4 elevated section eastbound from Hayes to Junction 2 for Brentford. Whilst moving on to trains, there are severe delays on the Mildmay London Overground line between Willesden Junction and Richmond due to earlier signalling problems at South Acton. And lastly, on roadworks in Surbiton, Kingstown Road is closed in both directions due to roadworks from Yule Road to Upper Brighton Road. And as I mentioned earlier, there's lots of delays and demonstrations going on in Waterloo, so if you're heading up central this morning, do take extra care and time with your travel. So anything I've missed, do give me a call, 0208 288 1078.
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On the way, we've got James Gaffney, midday till 3, Jackie Rushton, 3 till 6, Matthew Downs, 6 till 7, sorry Matthew, you're on for 3 hours, mate. That'll be 6 till 9. My name's Eddie Castle, have a great weekend, whatever you're doing, back on Monday afternoon at 1 o'clock. Take it easy, lots of love.

0: enjoy that this morning. Your mate, our mate, my mate, Chris Farrell will be back next Saturday at 9 o'clock.
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0: Still sunny, clouding over a little bit this afternoon. It'll remain dry, sunny intervals tomorrow. Currently in Battersea Park at the moment, 14 degrees.
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2: Ukraine's president has warned a US deal to buy Russian diesel is an investment in the war and will cause it to go on longer. Donald Trump's announced Moscow will supply 300,000 tons immediately. It's not enough to fuel America for a day, but comes ahead of midterm elections there. Ukrainian MP Lisa Yasko says the deal is a gift to Vladimir Putin.
3: When you pay him money for diesel or for anything else, he will be just happy to send hundreds, thousands or even millions of new weapons attacking Ukraine or even other countries.
2: The UK's consumer watchdog's being asked to investigate drop-off fees at airports across the country. A recent study found costs have surged by a third since last summer, rising to an average of £7 for a short stay. Campaigners now want the Competition and Markets Authority to look into whether the charges are unfair. These visitors at Liverpool John Lennon Airport are upset about how much fees have risen.
4: Absolutely horrendous. They charge you for everything.
5: Proper ridiculous. The amount of time that you're waiting for flight and then you come here and get ripped off.
6: They never used to have hot fees here. And if you're just dropping off and you're going to be 5 or 10 minutes, then I don't see why you should charge you an arm and a leg.
2: Surrey Police are reviewing complaints about their handling of allegations against Surrey County Council. This follows a letter from Surrey MP Chris Coughlan to the police watchdog, the IOPC. The watchdog has decided the complaints can be investigated by Surrey Police's own professional standards department. The force says that process is now underway and the outcome will be shared when it's complete. Major retailers are warning against a so-called warehouse tax ahead of this month's budget. Andy Burnham hinted in the summer higher business rates for out-of-town retail could fund tax breaks for pubs and high street shops. In separate newspaper articles, the bosses of John Lewis and M&S claim the plan would harm smaller business and drive up prices. Kingston University has been chosen to lead a £3.6 million project looking at how robots could be used to improve waste and recycling. The hub will allow recycling sites to test automated systems, particularly for materials that are difficult to sort. It's part of a £40 million government scheme, with the university receiving £1.5 million for its role. The project aims to support more than 150 organisations and introduce the technology at working

0: sights by 2030. And in football, Fulham return from the international break knowing a crucial run of fixtures could help kickstart their season. Alvaro Arbeloa's side face all three promoted clubs in their next three matches, starting away at Ipswich this afternoon. They go to Portman Road, still searching for their first Premier League win of the campaign.
1: We play against a very good team that I think they had also a very tough start, like us. If we want to beat them, we have to play at our best. I think it would be very difficult for us.
0: That's the latest. I'm Danny Davis.
2: Richmond, Chertsey and Epsom. This is the

The brilliant Tom Grennan. This is Radio Jackie. James Gaffney with you for your Saturday afternoon. Oh, it is good to be back. I missed you last week, and we are playing you the best music. So soundtrack your Saturday across the capital. The Beach Boys, some Lady Gaga and Queen on the way after The Clash.

and Coming With You. That is a song that is over a decade old. I remember absolutely dancing to that big time. Year 9 Disco, St Andrews Leatherheads. Massive tune for your Saturday afternoon. You listen to Radio Jackie, the soundtrack to life around Southwest London. And also the home of this.

This is Radio Jackie's Know Your Neighbour, everyone's favourite celebrity guessing game. The rules are proper simple. All I do is give you three clues about a celebrity that is linked to Southwest London. Maybe they live here. Maybe they are just a big fan of this part of the world. Maybe they have a really strong link to here. All you got to do is work out who I'm talking about. But the dream is that maybe the celebrity themselves is listening. They call in and they do the show with me. So pin your ears on me. We are looking for a celebrity neighbour that was born in Kingston-upon-Thames. Here are your clues. Number one, my brother is a social media chef. Not my brother, the celebrity's brother is a social media chef. Number two, I recently got married to an American actress. Also not me. We're talking about the celebrity still. And the third clue, my acting debut was a wet one. But I'm probably best known for Farring Webs. Who's our celebrity today that was born in Kingston-upon-Thames? Their brother is a social media chef. They recently got married to an American actress and their acting debut was a wet one, but they're probably best known for Farring Webs. Who are we talking about today? If you know, get in touch with the show. WhatsApp, please, 07906 622 061. You can email as well, studio@radiojackie.com. And if that celeb is listening, love to do the show with you. Let's find a neighbour, guys.

0: Boys, it's 19 after 12. You're listening to Radio Jackie. Really good on Know Your Neighbour so far, by the way. Kevlar's first on WhatsApp. He's got it right. Debbie from Tatton Corners in on email.
1: Pretty good.
0: Now, you've just made a statement that I do think we need to discuss.
1: So I think I know who it is.
0: Right.
1: I think, like, so I, hang on, how do I describe this? The sibling is better looking than the celebrity.
0: Really?
1: That's my thing. I think it's controversial, and I honestly think it could be 60-40, 50-50 on what people think. But I think the celebrity chef is better looking than the...
0: than the answer to today's quiz. Okay, so listen, we'll find out who the answer is in a little bit, and then we can reopen this conversation to see who's the better looking brother. Leave it with us.
2: Jackie Travel.
0: We'll go for those clues again in a second. In the meantime, how's it looking on the roads?
1: So, starting off in Yule, on Kingston Road westbound, it's partially blocked due to an incident between Furswood Avenue and Yule Court Avenue. Whilst in Kingston, it's slow around the Kingston one-way system. Meanwhile, in Chessington, it's heavy on Leatherhead Road in both directions near Fair Oak Lane in the roadworks area. And in Wandsworth, it's the usual queues on West Hill northbound between Tibbetts Corner and Upper Richmond Road. Whilst in East Sheen, it's slow from Roehampton Lane to Chalker's Corner. Right, moving on to the motorways. On the M25, there are delays anti-clockwise before junction 12 for the M3, and it's slow clockwise before junction 15 for the M4. And delays are expected on the M4 elevated section eastbound from junction 3 for Hayes to junction 2 for Brentford. Moving on to tubes, there's no service on the Northern Line southbound between Camden and Kennington due to a faulty train at Euston, and on the roadworks. In Surbiton, Kingsdown Road is closed in both directions due to roadworks from Yule Road to Upper Brighton Road. And as mentioned earlier, demonstrations up in Waterloo, South Bank area. So do take extra care if you're heading up to Central today. And that's it from me. Anything I've missed, call me 0208 288 1078.
0: Right, lots of music on the way. We'll do Lady Gaga, Queen, and a song from Alvin and the Chipmunks.
1: Oh, we love it.
0: Yes, we'll do that next.
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Back to the noughties with the brilliant Daniel Powter. That is Bad Day. You might recognise it from Alvin and the Chipmunks, when they kind of, you know, scream in a really annoying high-pitched voice and ruin that song. So I'm not going to attempt that at all. If you're playing Radio Jackie's Know Your Neighbour, let's go back through those clues, shall we? We're looking for a celeb that was born in Kingston-upon-Thames. Here are your clues. Their brother is a social media chef. They recently got married to an American actress. And the final one, their acting debut was a wet one, but they're probably best known for Firing Webs. And they were born in Kingston-upon-Thames. Who are we looking for today? And more importantly, is that celebrity listening? If so, the number's 0208 288 1078. You can also email the show, studio@radiojackie.com. Let's find a local celebrity, shall we?

Right, straight in, no kissing. Let's find out who our celebrity is. We're looking for one that was born in Kingston-upon-Thames, OK? The clues are as follows. My brother is a social media chef. The second one, I recently got married to an American actress. And the third one, my acting debut was a wet one, but I'm probably best known for firing webs. I want to start with lovely Kimmy Cooper. She's messaged on Instagram, just come through here on the email as well. She says Sam Holland. Now, I know exactly how you've got there. Sam Holland is not the answer, though. We're looking for his brother, Tom Holland. They, I'm sure, were both born in Kingston, but Tom's brother is Sam, and Sam's the social media chef, married to an American actress, of course, Zendaya. Acting debut. Remember that film about the awful tsunami in Thailand called The Impossible? That was Tom's first role, but he's probably best known, of course, for firing webs in Spider-Man. So not right, Kimmy, but thanks for being involved. Hello to Gloria in New Malden on the email. Tom Holland, maybe? He has been known to shop in Waitrose. Yep, you're right. Sam in Hillingdon says, it is Tom Holland, and my name is actually Sam Holland. How cool is that? Oh my gosh, Sam, you are so famous. Hello to Terry, who called in. He got it right on the phone. Kevlar on WhatsApp, lovely message from you. Him and his partner Charlotte love listening to the show. They think it's Tom Holland and they are on the money. So is Debbie in Tatton Corner. Thanks for your email. Hello to Stephen Hounslow, who also thought it was Tom Holland. You are all bang on. Thanks for playing, but no Holland's on the show. Nightmare.

0: Hello to Steve in Hounslow again on WhatsApp. He says, hi, James. I've come to the conclusion that no celebs listen to your shows, but don't worry, I always do. Yeah, nice touch, Steve. Nice one.
1: Southwest London Info on Jackie.
0: Well, you're a celeb in my heart, Steve, so thanks for being here. Let's have a look at some local things in the area. This is brilliant, this. Songs for Summer. The Berrylands Bells Choir and the Lucy Benson School of Dance are collaborating for a brilliant fundraiser. It's all in support of Summer Stokes, who's been treated for leukaemia. It's happening in Surbiton tomorrow at the Christchurch, October the 11th. All the details are online. Search online for Berrylands Bells for details. I can't get my words out. Brilliant cause that. Do check it out. Green Valley Railway, they've got an autumn gala open weekend. It's happening all across this very weekend. Lots to see at the

0: working outdoor model railway. There's a suburban garden. It's got a full-size signal box. Imagine you're actually on like the set of Thomas the Tank Engine. It's going to be class. It's happening, as I say, this weekend, today and tomorrow, 1 till 5. You can phone ahead for the details and to check everything's running smoothly. 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
0: 3 weeks until Halloween, so I thought I'd get something proper spooky on for you. Let's do this. It's Gaga and the Dead Dance.

0: Jackie.
1: I've heard people say that too much of anything is not good for you, baby. But I don't know about that. There's many times that we've loved and we've shared love and made love. It doesn't seem to me like it's enough.

just sounds timeless, doesn't it? The amazing Barry White. Can't get enough of your love, babe. It's 12:15. Thanks for choosing Radio Jackie, as always. Hope you've had a brilliant week. What you've been up to, do let me know. WhatsApp 07906 622 061. Tuesday night, very showbiz evening. I went to go and see Oliver Twist. It's got Matt Lucas playing Fagin in until the 1st of November. They did a bit of a media night. A really bizarre group of people. Nick Ferrari from LBC was there. Ramesh Ranganathan was there because his son was in the show. But it was an absolutely brilliant show. It's one of those classics, isn't it, that it just kind of all came back to me. I did a show, I think it was 2012, 2013, and I played a little orphan at Leatherhead Theatre for Leatherhead Operatic Society doing Oliver. It all came back to me. If you are looking for a brilliant night out in London, I would go and check out Matt Lucas in Oliver. He's there till the 1st of November. It's a kind of magic.

0: to one. This is Radio Jackie. So lovely to chat to you every Saturday. I do love it. Hello to Omar in Greenwich. That's a nice little catch-up. He's off to do some shopping on Oxford Street today. He also asked me if I ever got the stain out of my carpet, and I suddenly thought, what the hell is he talking about? And then I remembered 6 weeks ago, I spilled tomato sauce on my white rug. And in answer to him and anyone that's wondering about that carpet stain, no, it's still there.
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0: Right, let's head straight to the roads. How's it looking?
2: So, starting off in Ewell, Kingston Road westbound is partially blocked due to an incident between Furzwood Avenue and Ewell Court Avenue. Meanwhile, in Kingston, it's slow around the Kingston one-way system. Whilst in Chessington, it's heavy on Leatherhead Road in both directions near Fair Oak Lane in the roadworks area. And in Norbiton, it's slow around Coombe Road around Kingston Hospital. Busy in Kingston. Meanwhile, in East Sheen, it's slow from Roehampton Lane to Chalker's Corner, and on the A3 northbound, it's slow before the Hook Junction. Travel time's about 10 minutes. Moving on to motorways, on the M25, there are delays anti-clockwise before Junction 12 for the M3, and it's slow clockwise before Junction 15 for the M4. And in Merton, there are temporary lights due to telecoms works on Merton High Street in both directions at Nelson Road. And a little bit further afield, but up in Central, delays are expected due to demonstration on roads between Victoria Embankment and Waterloo Station. So if you're heading up there on Saturday morning today or Saturday afternoon, keep a lookout for that. And so anything I missed, call me at 0208 288 1078.
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0: In the news at one, we have an update on the conflict in Ukraine, and Premier League football is back after the international break. We'll hear from the Fulham camp.
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Saturday afternoons sounding mighty fine on Radio Jackie. And if you love this station as much as I do, then make sure you're following us on social media. Instagram and Facebook, we are all over it. You can keep up to date with Southwest London and Surrey's latest events, hear extended news interviews, and see what goes on behind the scenes in these very studios with things they call reels. It's all very exciting. Do give us a follow today.

0: Northwest London weather with the Ashley Centre Epsom. Great names like Marks and Spencer, Oliver Bonus and Boots. Where shopping feels good.
1: Sunshine still trying to push through. Chance of a blusty shower, so bring a brolly. Highs of 16 today. Tomorrow, more of the same. Bit of sun in the morning. Highs of 16 once more. Right now in Battersea, it is 15 degrees.
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2: Ukraine says at least 11 people have been killed in Russian strikes, just hours after Donald Trump agreed an oil deal with Vladimir Putin. The US president says Moscow's agreed to release millions of barrels of diesel. Mr. Trump is facing midterm elections next month and is under pressure over price rises. Ukrainian leader Volodymyr Zelensky says it's a weak decision.
3: That means more money for this war, more money to inflict suffering on us, without a doubt. It only feeds Putin and gives him the ability to fight even more.
2: In other news, the UK's consumer watchdog's been asked to investigate drop-off fees at airports across the country. A recent study found costs have surged by a third since last summer, rising to an average of £7 for a short stay. Campaigners now want the Competition and Markets Authority to look into whether the charges are unfair. These visitors at Liverpool John Lennon Airport are upset about how much fees have risen.
4: It does seem that government policy is actually driving some of these changes. It's basically a stealth tax on the family holiday after we've seen airport passenger duty driven up as well.
2: Elsewhere, major retailers are warning against a so-called warehouse tax ahead of this month's budget. Andy Burnham hinted in the summer higher business rates for out-of-town retail could fund tax breaks for pubs and high street shops. In separate newspaper articles, the bosses of John Lewis and M&S claim the plan would harm smaller businesses and drive up prices. Elsewhere in sport, Cole Palmer has signed a new Chelsea contract until 2034. The England international already had one, which expired in 2033, but he's being rewarded for becoming one of the club's key attacking players. He'd only signed his previous contract 2 years ago, following his £42.5 million move from Manchester City in 2023. And finally, Fulham return from the international break, knowing a crucial run of fixtures could help kickstart their season. Alvaro Arbeloa's side face all three promoted clubs in their next three matches, starting away at Ipswich this afternoon. They go to Portman Road, still searching for their first Premier League win of the campaign.
5: We play against a very good team that I think they have also a very tough start, like us. If we want to beat them, we have to play at our best. I think it would be very difficult for us.
2: And that's the latest. I'm Hannah Byrne.
0: Putney, Byfleet and Tooting. This is the sound of Southwest London.

It's 9 minutes after one. This is James Gaffney on Radio Jackie. Thanks for your company, as always. Hello to Sam on WhatsApp. She says, James, it's 77 days until Christmas. Gone a little bit early there, Sam. It is, however, 21 days to Halloween. We're definitely going to touch on that on this hour. Plus, there has been an awful crime committed. It has been announced this week that Guinness has been stolen. It's an absolute nightmare. It's a national disgrace, frankly. And I'm here to solve it with you. We'll do that before 2 o'clock and play brilliant music. Lulu and Delta Goodrum on the way. But first, let's do some Hanson. Big tune!

Supertramp and Dreamer. It's 16 after 1. This is Radio Jackie. And folks, there has been a robbery. Let's work together. And this is what we know. Earlier this week, 70,000 pints of Guinness were stolen, which is frankly one of the worst things to happen to this country in a very, very long time. I love the stuff. How are we going to be splitting the G's on Friday nights at the Devonshire? Hey, if 70,000 pints of this stuff have been stolen, that equates to around £115,000 worth of Guinness. Two robbers, it was in Cheshire that this happened, broke into a warehouse, took the stuff, couple of trailers, and have driven off. But there are rumours, folks, that the trailers have entered London. They are in the vicinity. So if you see two trailers for me this weekend that look a little bit dodgy, maybe the drivers are looking a little bit shifty. They're like, something's not right there. Maybe they're intoxicated on Guinness. That would be a giveaway. I need you to stop. If it's safe to do so, search. Pretend you have a warrant. Say Radio Jackie authorised it or something. We need to find this. £115,000 worth of Guinness has gone missing. And frankly, it's a disgrace. Keep your eyes peeled this weekend and... whoever finds it, let me know, and we'll have a right little booze up.

0: That is brand new from Lulu. I'm in love again. Wow, she's turned into a party animal.
1: I know, I quite enjoyed it.
0: I did quite enjoy it. My favourite Lulu moment ever is, you know, in the Take That one where out of nowhere she just goes, what can I do, walk up from the night? She just starts screeching.
1: That was so niche, but I really respect it.
0: Wasn't it like she's in the room? Like, that was amazing. Radio Jackie Travel. We're not here for Lulu slander, though. We love Lulu. How's it looking on the roads? Back to the day job.
1: Right, so starting off in Hampton Wick, it's slow on the high street up at Teddington Road, southbound at Kingston Bridge. Whilst in Cobham, it's queuing on Portsmouth Road at Paines Hill. Meanwhile, in Kingston, it's slow on Richmond Road around the Kingston one-way system. Whilst in Chessington, it's heavy on Leatherhead Road in both directions near Fair Oak Lane in the roadworks area. Meanwhile, in Wandsworth, the usual queues on West Hill northbound between Tibbetts Corner and Upper Richmond Road. And in Norbiton, it's slow around Coombe Road and Kingston Hospital. And on the A3 northbound, it's heavy before the Hook Junction. Travel time is about 10 minutes. And on the M25, there are delays anti-clockwise before Junction 12 for the M3, and it's slow clockwise before Junction 15 for the M4. Moving on to the roadworks in Merton, there are temporary lights due to telecoms work on Merton High Street in both directions at Nelson Road. And do you remember there are demonstrations up at Waterloo? So bear that in mind if you're traveling to Central today. Anything I've missed, call me 0208 288 1078.
0: Annie, thank you. Saturday soundtrack sounds like this. The Beatles will do Rihanna's Ponder Replay, and next we've got a Noughties Club classic. Do not go anywhere.
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Proper club classic that. If you're up to Kingston Prism tonight, I'd imagine you'll hear it. It's 27 after one. Listen to Radio Jackie. Thanks as always for having us on today. I'd love to hear from you, by the way. See what you're up to this weekend, how you've been enjoying the late summer sunshine this week. Do come and say hello. The WhatsApp number is 07906 622 061. Get that into your contact book today if you haven't already. You can also email us, studio@radiojackie.com. Come and say hello. I'm here for another 90 minutes. I'd love to give you a shout out on the radio. Let's do that.

It's 1:30 on Radio Jackie. Saturday afternoon sounding fabulous. Thanks for your company today. Hello to Sam on WhatsApp. She says, I'm off to the theatre tonight with the girls. Hello to Trevor as well, who says, Premier League football's back. I'll be in front of the TV for the foreseeable. My weekend is looking tiring. I'm doing the Royal Parks half marathon tomorrow. It's my first ever kind of big run. I've had a few messages actually wishing me luck about it. So thank you so much if you have reached out. I'm having a lot of pasta today because apparently you're meant to carb loads. I just feel really full. I don't feel like I'm ready to race. I just feel full of pasta. It's a nightmare.

25 to 2, you're listening to Jackie. Let's keep going with these shout-outs. Hello to Jeremy in Wimbledon. First time messaging, actually, Jeremy. Great to hear from you. He says, looking forward to my Toby Carvery tomorrow after watching my beloved Southampton beat Portsmouth 6-1. All very competitive, Jeremy. Good to have you here today. Hello to Adam in Chertsey. He's been in touch on WhatsApp. Hi, Radio Jackie. It's Adam saying hello. And what great music. As always, 24-7. Thanks, Adam. Can you give a shout-out to my new friend, Tess? She's lovely. We certainly can. Hello, Tess. Hope you're loving Jackie as much as Adam is. Always brilliant to have you with us. Let's do this. Daryl Hall and John Oates is out of touch.

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0: 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They're all coming together for children's charity Momentum at St Mark's Church in Surbiton. 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
0: This lady is absolutely tearing it up on Strictly Come Dancing this year. New music from the brilliant Delta Goodrum. So

The Beatles, Get Back. 1969, that topped the charts, and it still sounds so good in 2026. It's 2:45, live sport for you across the capital at the moment. Arsenal have just gone 1-0 down at home to Leeds. Premier League football is back. Chelsea are at home at 3:00. Brentford are playing away. But during the international break, I went to Wembley to watch England versus Spain, a really competitive encounter, and I was sat up right in the gods at Wembley. But in front of me was this Spanish lady who was in the Spanish kit with her English husband and their two children. I've got to set the scene for you, because when Spain scored, she got up, started celebrating. Then England went 2-1 up, she got a little bit quiet. When Spain called the winner, she turned around, shouted in my face, and then pushed her own child to the floor. The Spanish are exceptionally passionate about football. That's what I've learned.

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2: So starting off in Hampton Wick, it's slow on the High Street up at Teddington Road, southbound at Kingston Bridge, whilst in Cobham, it's heavy on Portsmouth Road at Paynes Hill. Meanwhile, in Kingston, it's slow on Richmond Road around the Kingston one-way system, whilst in Chessington, it's queuing on Leatherhead Road in both directions near Fair Oak Lane in the roadworks area. In Norbiton, it's slow around Coombe Road and Kingston Hospital, and in East Sheen, it's queuing from Roehampton Lane to Chalker's Corner. Moving on to the motorways, there are delays anti-clockwise before Junction 12 for the M3, and it's slow clockwise before Junction 15 for the M4. Now, there is no service on the Victoria line between Seven Sisters and Walthamstow Central, and severe delays on the rest of the line due to a fire alert at Black Horse Road. Now, in Kingston upon Thames, there are temporary traffic lights due to water main works on Richmond Road in both directions at Fern Hill. And if you're heading up to central London this morning, delays are expected due to demonstration on roads between Victoria Embankment and Waterloo Station. So bear that in mind this weekend. Right, that's it from me. But anything I've missed, you give me a call at 0208 288 1078.
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1: Annie, thank you. In the news at 2, the Chancellor rules out a new tax following criticism, and find out which Chelsea player has just signed a new contract.
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Rihanna and Ponza Replay, proper club classic. Honestly, it's my kind of music, and I'm playing it for you at 5 to 2 on Radio Jackie. Thanks for your company, as always. I don't know if you're a big horror maze fan. Maybe you like your Halloween. Well, we're only 3 weeks away from the most scary day of the year, and I'm spending my October down in Crawley, actually. I'm living out of a hotel. I've only come back just for the show today. Part of Tully's Shocktoberfest. It is Europe's largest screen park. 4 brand new attractions this year, including this incredible live production from the Fuel Girls that have come over from the US. That's in a thing called the House of Hades. If you like a night out, and if you like to be scared out of your skin, do come on down and join us. Tully Shocktoberfest, have a little look online. It's about half hour from here, not too far. Get some mates together and come and get scared as Halloween approaches. Trust me, it's a good one.

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1: Sun kind of trying to push through today. Might be a blustery shower later. Highs of 16 degrees and tomorrow it's more of the same. 16 for Sunday. Right now in Wandsworth it's 16.
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2: There are reports the Chancellor's ruled out a so-called warehouse tax after two leading retail bosses criticised the suggestion. Andy Burnham had hinted higher rates for out-of-town businesses could help fund tax breaks for high streets and pubs. The head of M&S says it'll drive up costs. Our political correspondent Amanda Akas says John Lewis boss Jason Tarries warned against it too.
3: In an article in the Telegraph this morning, he's effectively accusing the government of a fundamental misunderstanding of the way that high streets work. He says it's unfair, already they're paying higher rates.
2: Elsewhere, Ukraine says at least 11 people have been killed in Russian strikes, just hours after Donald Trump agreed an oil deal with Vladimir Putin. The US president says Moscow's agreed to release millions of barrels of diesel. Trump is facing midterm elections next month and is under pressure over price rises. Ukrainian leader Volodymyr Zelensky says it's a weak decision.
4: That means more money for this war, more money to inflict suffering on us, without a doubt. It only feeds Putin and gives him the ability to fight even more.
2: In other news, we're being urged to pick up the phone instead of sitting in silence as part of World Mental Health Day. Research from ID Mobile shows more than half of us wish we called our friends or family more. Three quarters of people admit to saying they're fine over text when they're actually struggling. Mental health campaigner and Rizzlekick star Jordan Stevens says it's so important to have proper conversations.
5: If I feel uncomfortable in my life about something or an issue, my first plan of action is to figure out who I can reach out to, talk it out, and then work it out that way. And I think this is something that I think we should be encouraging.
2: Elsewhere, ambulances in Banstead could get to emergencies faster, with work starting to reopen a gate giving crews direct access to the A217. South East Coast Ambulance Service says this may also reduce traffic through nearby residential roads. Work to widen the access and improve visibility starts on Monday, the 19th of October. It's expected to take 4 weeks, with both lanes of the A217 remaining open. And finally, in sport, Cole Palmer has signed a new Chelsea contract until 2034. The England international already had one which expired in 2033, but he's being rewarded for becoming one of the club's key attacking players. He'd only signed his previous contract 2 years ago, following his £42.5 million move from Manchester City in 2023. And that's the latest. I'm Hannah Byrne.
0: Hounslow, Isha and Morden. This is The 7.

and letting us soundtrack your afternoon. In fact, let us and us soundtrack your whole weekend. We're going to play the Saturday Six. It is a tasty one today. We will do that before 3 o'clock, I promise. Love it.

It's 2:15 on your Saturday afternoon, sorting out a soundtrack for you to get you through the weekend. And this one is just a little softer for you. Something to chill out with and relax into your Saturday afternoon. This is J-Hud on Jackie.

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1: Straight onto the road, shall we? Almost start in East Sheen, where it's still on the 805. That's the South Circular from Roehampton Lane towards Chalker's Corner, and the queue's there for around 15 minutes. In Wandsworth, problems on the West Hill. That's northbound between Tibbetts Corner and Upper Richmond Road. In Hampton Court, expect delays on Hampton Court Road. That's between the Palace and Kingston Bridge. And in Fulham, it's slow. That's on Wandsworth Bridge Road, just around the new King's Road. During the queue's there for 20 minutes. Chelsea are playing at home today, so problems in the whole Fulham and Chelsea area. Do be careful. In Twickenham, you've got delays on Chertsey Road. That's westbound from Twickenham Bridge to the Hospital Bridge Road roundabout. And onto the motorways, it's stop-start on the M25. That's clockwise, just before junction 15 for the M4. If you're maybe sat in a queue, maybe I've missed something, do let us know in the studio. That number is 0208 288 1078.
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earlier, can you believe it? It is 77 days till Christmas. I can't believe it. And hey, you definitely know it is nearly Christmas because Mariah Carey is defrosting. She's announced a tour of the UK, Birmingham, Manchester. She's coming to the capital at the end of November. Tickets still on sale for her O2 show on Monday, the 30th of November. 77 days to go, but it's even closer to Mariah starts singing. God help us.

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1: Lots of brilliant things happening in the area, as always, and we'll start with an autumn gala weekend that is happening right now. You can visit the Green Railway and see the working model railway in a residential garden. They've got this full-size signal box and there's some memorabilia on display. It's happening right now, 173 West Way in Raines Park. It's on till 5 o'clock today, and then it happens again tomorrow from 1 in the afternoon. Do go and have a little look at that. Head over to Dorking, shall we? There's a group of artists doing an October event. 200 vibrant works of art are on display. It's at the beautiful Denby's Wine Estate. That's on London Road in Dorking. It's on show right now till 5 o'clock, and it's happening every single day for the next week until 4 p.m. next Sunday. So basically, if you're heading towards Dorking, go and check it out.
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1: Right, let's turn Saturday afternoon into Saturday night, shall we, with the queen of the dance floor. 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

0: Jackie Travel.
1: Whitney sounding brilliant this Saturday afternoon. No Madigan at the moment. I'll keep going with the travel. And the Saturday Six we'll do next week. Everyone's favourite quiz will return in a week's time. But let's go to the road, shall we? And we'll start on the motorways. Delays clockwise on the M25. That's just full junction 15 for the M4. In Twickenham, it's slow on the A316. That's Chertsey Road. It's westbound from Twickenham Bridge are the problems. You might be stuck in queues all the way down to Hospital Bridge Road roundabout. Avoid the area if you can. In Hampton Court, it's slow on Hampton Court Road. That's as you approach the Palace. In Wandsworth, expect delays on the A3 West Hill. That's northbound between Tibbetts Corner and Upper Richmond Road. Elsewhere on the M25, just flashed up, stop start anti-clockwise just before junction 12 for the M3. Maybe you're sat in a queue right now and you're thinking, crikey, he's not mentioned it and I've been here for ages. Let us know and we'll get it out on the next one. The number is 0208 288 1078.
0: Keeping you on the move in Southwest London. 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

Here's a niche reference for you. Do you remember Cole Pilkington used to do stuff with Ricky Gervais and Stephen Merchant? He said his celebrity crush was one of Bananarama. It's one of my favourite clips of all time. That was Bananarama. It's 5 to 3. You've been listening to Radio Jackie this Saturday afternoon. And thanks for being here. Really do appreciate it. It's been lovely to be back. I'll be next Saturday. We'll do it all again from 12. You've got Jackie Rushton with you after 3. Matthew is here from 6 o'clock. Whatever you're doing on your Saturday, make sure Jackie is a part of it.

0: 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Kylie on Jackie.
1: Southwest London weather with the Ashley Centre Epsom. Great names like Waitrose, Rituals and Next. Where shopping feels good.
0: Well, I look out the window here in Tolworth and the sun is breaking through and that sunshine should continue today. There is a small chance of a blustery shower later on, but highs of 16 degrees, well above average for October. And tomorrow, good news, it's more of the same. The majority of that sunshine in the morning and early afternoon. Feeling pleasant with highs once more of 16 degrees for your Sunday. I'll be back next Saturday for midday to do it all again. Jackie Rushton is with you after 3 o'clock. And if you're in Sutton right now, you're experiencing temperatures of 16 degrees. Thanks for choosing us today. I'll see you next week. Ta-ra.
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2: There are reports the Chancellor's ruled out a so-called warehouse tax after two leading retail bosses

0: has criticised the suggestion. Andy Burnham had hinted higher rates for out-of-town businesses could help fund tax breaks for high streets and pubs. The head of M&S says it'll drive up costs. Our political correspondent Amanda Akas says John Lewis boss Jason Tarries warned against it too.
1: In an article in The Telegraph this morning, he's effectively accusing the government of a fundamental misunderstanding of the way that high streets work. He says it's unfair. Already they're paying higher rates.
0: Elsewhere, Ukraine says at least 11 people have been killed in Russian strikes, just hours after Donald Trump agreed an oil deal with Vladimir Putin. The US president says Moscow's agreed to release millions of barrels of diesel. Trump is facing midterm elections next month and is under pressure over price rises. Ukrainian leader Volodymyr Zelensky says it's a weak decision.
2: That means more money for this war, more money to inflict suffering on us, without a doubt. It only feeds Putin and gives him the ability to fight even more.
0: In other news, we're being urged to pick up the phone instead of sitting in silence as part of World Mental Health Day. Research from ID Mobile shows more than half of us wish we called our friends or family more. Three quarters of people admit to saying they're fine over text when they're actually struggling. Mental health campaigner and Rizzlekick star Jordan Stevens says it's so important to have proper conversations.
3: If I feel this uncomfortable in my life about something or an issue, my first kind of action is to figure out who I can reach out to, talk it out, and then work it out that way. And I think this is something that I think we should be encouraging.
0: Elsewhere, ambulances in Banstead could get to emergencies faster, with work starting to reopen a gate giving crews direct access to the A217. South East Coast Ambulance Service says this may also reduce traffic through nearby residential roads. Work to widen the access and improve visibility starts on Monday, the 19th of October. It's expected to take 4 weeks, with both lanes of the A217 remaining open. And finally, in sport, Cole Palmer has signed a new Chelsea contract until 2034. The England international already had one which expired in 2033, but he's being rewarded for becoming one of the club's key attacking players. He'd only signed his previous contract 2 years ago, following his £42.5 million move from Manchester City in 2023. And that's the latest. I'm Hannah Byrne.
4: Twickenham, Weybridge and Cheam. This is The Sound.

What a way to kick off a Saturday afternoon show with a little bit of Pink and Trouble and the Tramps, Disco Inferno before that. Afternoon, it's Saturday, it's Southwest London's Radio Jackie. I'm Jackie Rushton with you till six. Some great tunes for whatever you're up to. Thanks very much to James. Have a great afternoon, James. He's doing some very exciting stuff at the moment. And he'll be back with us here on Radio Jackie again next week, midday till three. Right now, you've got me and all the tunes you need. Sunshine and a little bit of Lionel Richie. Running with the night. Keep it, Jackie.

Saturday afternoon, a cracking autumn day. And I know James said a bit warmer than usual for this time of the year, although they definitely the warmer weather clothing is out, isn't it? I'm Jackie, I'm with you till six. And it's funny because I was just checking in on all the WhatsApp, all the messages coming in telling James who's scoring what in their footy. So keep your messages coming in. You can either WhatsApp 07906 622 061 or email studio at radiojackie.com. So Chelsea are doing well, Brentford are leading at Aston Villa as well. We'll keep you up to date with all those scores in the news at three right now.

0: make that our motto for this afternoon. Love will keep us together. Jackie Love Gannert to everybody in Southwest London. You're making me feel cold.
1: I am feeling a little cold, Jackie.
0: She's
1: the
0: going
1: chill is in
0: short.
1: The air.
0: Sleeves on. I hope you've got a cardigan or a jumper with you.
1: Yeah, I'm all over the place today. That's
0: yeah,
1: why,
0: Yeah, she's got her hat on.
1: I got layers,
0: coffee
1: though.
0: And white. She's got her hat on. That's all that counts,
1: hat
0: isn't
1: and
0: it?
1: Scarf.
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0: And the scarf as well. Right, what's happening on the roads?
3: Starting on the M25, it's stop-start clockwise before junction 15 for the M4. And on the M4, there are delays on the elevated section eastbound from junction 3 Hayes to junction 2 Brentford. Now on to the roads. In Fulham, it's slow on Wandsworth Bridge Road northbound before New King's Road. And in Wandsworth, it's slow on the A3 West Hill northbound between Tibbetts Corner and Upper Richmond Road. In East Sheen, it's queuing on the A205 South Circular from Roehampton Lane, Red Rover to Chalker's Corner. And lastly, in Thamesditton, it's stop-start on Hampton Courtway northbound from Portsmouth Road, Scilly Isles to Hampton Court. And that is all that I have for you for now. But if I've missed anything, give us a call here at Jackie on 0208-288-1078.

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Alphabeat, it's Radio Jackie on a cracking autumn Saturday afternoon. I'm Jackie Rushton with you till six. Come great tunes. I've got some Take That on the way and Kim Wilde right after this one from 1978. It's our countdown to our Saturday night. Yeah, it's Radio Jackie. Thanks for being there.

So let me know how you're spending your Saturday afternoon. I brought summer. Yeah, I brought summer indoors this morning. Had quite a busy one, I'll tell you. More after a kiss.

0: timeless. I wonder if we'll be still listening to this in another 35 or 40 years. She ran up that hill, made it to number one eventually. Kate Bush on Jackie. How are you doing Saturday afternoon? How's your day going? What are you up to? I had a really busy morning. I moved summer indoors. I brought in all my potted plants because it's getting to like 5 degrees at night, 6 degrees at night, isn't it? So I bring them all indoors so I can't move indoors. But let me know how your morning's going, how your weekend's going. 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
0: Lovely looking indoors though. Right, Arts Richmond New Plays Festival. You can see 4 winning plays performed from this year's short play competition. Orchard Tree Theatre is where it's happening in Richmond. The 18th of October. For all the details, you need to head to artsrichmond.org.uk and come and try Morris dancing. Everybody's welcome, ladies and gents. Musicians are also welcome. Just turn up wearing comfy shoes or trainers at St. George's Church Hall, Hamilton Avenue in Tolworth. That is the 17th of October between 1 and 4.
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I like that one. Superstar, Take That. How are you Saturday afternoon? Big hi to John from Sanderstead. So we were chatting about the weather and me bringing my summer garden indoors. John said, talking about the subject of weather feeling cold and energy less. Really? We're going to have to get some energy into your Saturday afternoon then, John. He says, how about some soup, savoury snacks and hot chocolate? Yeah, that sounds pretty good actually. I haven't quite got into the winter food yet. Trying to savour as much of sunshine and summer as I possibly can. But I tell you what, John from Sanderstead, going to get some hot chocolate on, especially for you, right after.

0: Nice winter warmer there. Hot chocolate, get out special for John and Santa said. Because he said he's into his winter foods already. He said, thank you very much for that one. Saw Errol Brown driving in sunny Putney. Thanks very much for that, John in Sanderstead. Are you into your winter warmer foods yet?
1: Not quite yet, Jackie, no.
0: No, I'm not actually. 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Radio Jackie Travel. I just come up to 10 to 4. What's going on the roads?
1: We're starting off in Fulham, and it's slow on Wandsworth Bridge Road northbound before New King's Road. In Wandsworth, it's stop start on West Hill northbound between Tibbetts Corner and Upper Richmond Road. And looking in Hampton Court, it's slow on Hampton Court Road between Hampton Court Palace and Kingston Bridge. Now for the motorways. On the M4, it's very slow due to an accident on the M4 eastbound before Junction 3, the Parkway, Hayes, Heston. And on the M25, it's stop start clockwise before Junction 15 for the M4. And as for anti-clockwise, it's some congestion before Junction 12 for the M3. And that is all that I have for you for now. But if I've missed anything, give us a call here at Jackie on 0208 28.

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1: Hey, Madigan, here's us talking about winter foods and warming foods. And Anthony's been out to Kew Gardens, sent the most amazing pictures. Look at these flowers, dahlias and daisies. Absolutely fabulous. Thanks for that, Anthony.
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1: Coming up in the news with Hannah at 4, we find out what we're being urged to do as part of the World Mental Health Day and find out which player has signed a new contract with Chelsea.
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1: So largely flat, fine and dry, staying like that overnight, although the odd isolated shower still can't be ruled out. Lows it for 6 degrees tonight, fine and dry tomorrow, light winds and fair weather cloud developing through the day, highs of 16 degrees tomorrow. Right now at 4 o'clock in Wimbledon it is 16.
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2: Volodymyr Zelensky has accused Donald Trump of funding the enemy in his war with Russia after announcing a deal to buy 1 million tons of diesel from Moscow. Rising fuel prices are continuing to heat pressure on the US president ahead of next month's midterm elections. His Ukrainian counterpart called the move a gift to Putin. Residents in Kyiv say they're furious about the decision.
3: Basically, his decision upsets people even more because Trump has once again shown his true face.
4: I mean, it was expected, as Trump had been working with Putin for a long time.
5: There will be elections in the US in November for Congress.

0: all Trump's focus on now.
1: In other news, a 15-year-old boy and his dad are in a critical condition after they were attacked in their Leicestershire home by two masked men. They got inside the property in Thurnby very early on Thursday, assaulting and stabbing the pair. Police say it was completely unprovoked. The boy and his father, who is in his 50s, are in a life-threatening condition. A neighbour has been telling Lisa Dowd what it was like.
2: It was like a horror scene. We heard shouting, screaming, banging noises. It woke us up. We saw two men running. We rang our neighbour and she said her husband was dying and her son was very badly hurt.
1: Elsewhere, there are reports the Chancellor's ruled out a so-called warehouse tax after two leading retail bosses criticised the suggestion. Andy Burnham had hinted higher rates for out-of-town businesses could help fund tax breaks for high streets and pubs. The head of M&S said it will drive up costs. Our political correspondent Amanda Akas says John Lewis boss Jason Tarries warned against it too.
3: In an article in the Telegraph this morning, he's effectively accusing the government of a fundamental misunderstanding of the way that high streets work. He says it's unfair, already they're paying higher rates.
1: And we're being urged to pick up the phone instead of sitting in silence as part of World Mental Health Day. Research from ID Mobile shows more than half of us wish we called our friends and family more. Three quarters of people admit to saying they're fine over text when they're actually struggling. Mental health campaigner and Rizzlekick star Jordan Stevens says it's so important to have proper conversations.
4: If I feel uncomfortable in my life about something or an issue, my first plan of action is to figure out who I can reach out to, talk it out, and then work it out that way. And I think this is something that I think we should be encouraging.
1: And finally, in sport, Cole Palmer has signed a new Chelsea contract until 2034. The England international already had one, which expired in 2033, but he's being rewarded for becoming one of the club's key attacking players. He'd only signed his previous contract 2 years ago following his £42.5 million move from Manchester City in 2023. That's the latest. I'm Hannah Byrne.
5: Wimbledon, Surbiton and Banstead. 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
1: Tell me.

Photogenic. Beyonce on Radio Jackie, Saturday afternoon. Great to have your company. She is officially now on the Forbes billionaire list. She released new music back in July the 4th, that Donk song. And there is rumour that she might be touring next year, but nothing confirmed on that one. And she is no longer going to be a resident of the Cotswold. I think she and Jay-Z were looking at buying a house, weren't they? Back in August or something like that, ahead of Jay-Z's tours. They're now looking at buying in Bordeaux. Well, there you go.

it's Radio Jackie. I'm Jackie Martin, getting all your favourite Saturday afternoon tunes on as your soundtrack right here on Radio Jackie. This is funny. You know, I said earlier, you could go and try Morris dancing on the 17th of October. It's in George's Church Hall and Hamilton Avenue in Tolworth. Just turn up wearing comfy shoes. Steve in Hounslow got in touch via the WhatsApp 07906 622061. He said, yeah, he said, I used to try Morris dancing years ago, but kept falling off the bonnet. I had to write back and say, you're not supposed to dance on your head. Keep your messages coming in. Big hi to Henry, who's walking Enzo in the sunshine. Wee bit chilly, yeah, especially now that the sun's gone in. Good to have you along as well.

0: And we throw back from 1975. It's a Jackie classic. Big hi to Sam. She's delighted with Chelsea's score today and off to the theatre tonight. What are you going to see? I love going to the theatre, don't you?
1: I love going to the theatre.
0: Yeah, what, tell us what you're going to see, and I want to know what you're up to tonight as well. 07906 622 061. Radio Jackie Travel. And while you're doing that, letting us know what you're up to later, let's check out the roads if you're heading out right now with Madigan. What's happening?
1: We're starting off in East Sheen, and it's slow on the South Circular from Roehampton Lane, Red Rover to Chalker's Corner. In Fulham, it's stop start on Wandsworth Bridge Road northbound before New King's Road. Travel time around 15 minutes here. And in Wandsworth, it's slow on West Hill northbound between Tibbetts Corner and Upper Richmond Road. Looking to the motorways, on the M4, it's very slow due to recovery work from an accident on the M4 eastbound before Junction 3 for the Parkway, Hayes and Heston. On the M25, it's stop-start clockwise before Junction 15 for the M4, and it's slow clockwise as well. And that is all that I have for you for now. But if I've missed anything, give us a call here at Jackie on 0208-288-1078.
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house, get wee Saturday, check on to that erasure. It's Radio Jackie. Sam's come back. She's off to see Girl Power, the Girl Power Experience at the new Wimbledon Theatre tonight. Oh, you have a great time. I have to get some songs on that you can sing along to get the vocal cords just to leather down.

amazing is that? Even Emma and her daughter are going to see the show tonight. Girl Power at Wimbledon Theatre. Let me know if you're going along too. It's Radio Jackie.

0: just to get your vocal cords limbered up if you're heading out to see Girl Power at New Wimbledon Theatre tonight.
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0: 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You can get tips and information on online safety, getting the most out of your mobile phones, plus more. 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It's all taking place at Epsom Methodist Church, Ashley Road, October the 19th from 11am till 2. And there's also a trustee recruitment evening. That's on Wednesday evening. 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

And the tunes just keep on coming right here on Radio Jacket for your Saturday afternoon. I've even got some Evelyn Champagne King, one that she got to number 20 back in 1982. Coming up after the travel. Right now, this is Huey Lewis and the news. And you've got Sparkles with you. But after the 6 o'clock news, he's here till 9 tonight, a.k.a. Matthew Downe.

0: If this is it, would your moment be mad again? It's going to be right now. We're going to get you on the travel. How about that?
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0: Go for it. What's happening on the roads in southwest London?
2: We're starting off in Hampton, and it's slow on Upper Sunbury Road, Hampton Court Road eastbound, from Kempton Park to Hampton Court Palace. In Fulham, it's slow on Wandsworth Bridge Road northbound before New King's Road. And lastly, in Wandsworth, it's stop start on the A3 West Hill northbound between Tibbetts Corner and Upper Richmond Road. Travel time is around 15 minutes here. As for the motorways, on the M4, it's very slow due to a traffic incident on the M4 eastbound before Junction 3 for the Parkway, Hayes, and Heston. And that is all that I have for you for now. But if I've missed anything, give us a call here at Jackie on 0208-288-1078.
0: Sharon's just been in touch via the WhatsApp 07906-62061. She said, Sam's out at Girl Power tonight. So she said, it's going to be a quiet night for Sparkles tonight.
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0: Coming up in the news at 5 with Hannah, the Ukrainian president reacts to Donald Trump's latest deal with Putin, and find out what people in Kingston are swapping their beds for tonight.
3: I've been a courier driver for years, and I'm sick of some companies taking too much commission. That's why I was impressed when I heard about Ivan. They take just 10%, paying 90% straight into my bank after each job. So I downloaded their app.

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Thanks for keeping it Radio Jackie this Saturday afternoon. Got some great tunes on the way between now and six. Also got the Jackie Genius. Have we get some Fleetwood Mac on for you right after the news. Got the Temptations, new one from Duran Duran and Nile Rodgers, and a song that finishes off going Hot Dog Jumping Frog. Albuquerque right here on Jackie.

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1: Aye, the nights are drawing in. Sunset tonight is at 6.04, so staying largely dry, in fact, like this until sunset, and then fine and dry overnight. But we can't rule out just the odd isolated shower. Lows tonight of about 6 degrees, so quite chilly again tonight. Fine and dry tomorrow. Very similar today, just a bit cloudier. So light winds, patchy, fair weather cloud developing through the day, and highs of 16 degrees. Not looking too bad, actually. In fact, the rest of the week is looking pretty good. In fact, Tuesday, it gets to 20 degrees. A wee bit of rain on Monday, but Tuesday, 20 degrees. Right now in Balham, it's 15.
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2: Volodymyr Zelensky has accused Donald Trump of funding the enemy in his war with Russia after announcing a deal to buy 1 million tons of diesel from Moscow. Rising fuel prices are continuing to heap pressure on the US president ahead of next month's midterm elections. His Ukrainian counterpart called the move a gift to Putin. Residents in Kyiv say they're furious about the decision.
3: Basically, his decision upsets people even more because Trump has once again shown his true face.
4: I mean, it was expected, as Trump had been working with Putin for a long time.
5: There will be elections in the US in November for Congress. That's all Trump's focus on now.
2: In other news, a 15-year-old boy and his dad are in a critical condition after they were attacked in their Leicestershire home by two masked men. They got inside the property in Thurnby very early on Thursday, assaulting and stabbing the pair. Police say it was a completely unprovoked attack. The boy and his father, who's in his 50s, are in a life-threatening condition. A neighbour has been telling Lisa Dowd what it was like.
6: It was like a horror scene. We heard shouting, screaming, banging noises. It woke us up. We saw two men running. We rang our neighbour and she said her husband was dying and her son was very badly hurt.
2: Elsewhere, it's understood the Treasury

0: They won't bring in any further taxes on warehouses following concerns from retailers. The heads of John Lewis and M&S said higher levies for out-of-town shopping would harm high streets by pushing up costs. Ian Wright, the former head of the Food and Drink Federation, says the Chancellor's in a difficult position.
1: Patterns of behaviour in retail are changing so quickly that it's difficult for tax authorities to keep up. But the danger is that every time they come up with a particular approach, they find that they've caused difficulties either with employees or with shoppers.
0: In other news, ambulances in Banstead could get to emergencies faster, with work starting to reopen a gate giving crews direct access to the A217. South East Coast Ambulance Service says this may also reduce traffic through nearby residential roads. Work to widen the access and improve visibility starts on Monday, the 19th of October. It's expected to take 4 weeks, with both lanes of the A217 remaining open. And finally, a number of people will swap their beds for a churchyard in Kingston tonight. It's the annual Big Sleep Out in support of charity Kingston Church's Action on Homelessness at All Saints Church. The aim is for people to experience some of the reality of living without a safe place to sleep while raising money for the charity. Today is World Homelessness Day. And that's the latest. I'm Hannah Byrne.
2: Brentford, Carshalton and Balham. This is the sound of Southwest London. Radio J.

your Saturday afternoon. Let us know what you're up to tonight. If you're going anywhere special, you've got Sparkles, a.k.a. Matthew Down with you. It's keeping you company between 6 and 9 right here on Radio Jackie. I'm Jackie Rushton and I'm with you all the way through till 6 o'clock. Got all the clues for the Jackie Genius coming up about 20 past. This is Duran Duran, Nile Rodgers.

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1: Albuquerque.
0: I love the end of that. Your afternoon pick-me-up on Radio Jackie. How are you, Hannah?
2: Hello.
0: Afternoon, talking about afternoon pick-me-ups. You had a little...

0: Glass too many. No. A bad glass of wine last night, didn't you?
1: Just one bad glass.
0: Just one bad glass. What was your afternoon pick-me-up?
1: Oh, well, we have just heard from my friend Noah, who's messaged him from the Caribbean, the Isla Bonita.
0: That is

0: tunes for a Saturday afternoon. It's Radio Jackie. Do you know what I'm going to squeeze on? One that we very rarely play on Radio Jackie. I've squeezed in a bit of Peter Andre. I've also got some Cat's Eye. And there's even one from Barbara Streisand on the way. But right now, though, I know... So Madigan's got... Oh, I love that. As if by magic, we've swapped. It's Madigan that's now in the studio. And we're going to play the Jackie Genius. Are you ready, Madigan?
1: I'm
0: going to
1: ready.
0: Give you a couple of clues. Can you guess tonight's artist and tonight's song? So tonight's Jackie Genius is a song written by Nile Rodgers and Bernard Edwards. It's performed by an American female singer-songwriter. It was recorded for the film Soup for One in 1982, which is one of the many film-inspired songs by tonight's artist. And tonight's song became a top 10 hit here in the UK. First verse was a bit of a giveaway, so we're going with the lyrics from the second verse. You know I loved you, baby, but all the while you just betrayed me in the warmth of our bed. All the things you said were... You know I loved you, baby, but all the while you just betrayed me in the warmth of our bed. All the things you said were... What is the song and what is the artist tonight? Any ideas?
1: I have no idea.
0: And if you know, all you have to do is text or WhatsApp. It's just for fun. 07906-622-061 or email studio@radiojackie.com. It's from 1982. In fact, she is one of my favourite 80s song artists. But yeah, go and get in touch. Have a go at what you think tonight's Jackie Genius is.
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0: Why are you doing that? 21 minutes past five. What's happening on the roads, Madigan?
3: Starting off in Fulham, it's slow on Wandsworth Bridge Road northbound before New King's Road. In Hampton Court, it's stop start on Hampton Court Road between Hampton Court Palace and Kingston Bridge. And in Wandsworth, it's queuing on the A3 West Hill northbound between Tibbetts Corner and Upper Richmond Road. While lastly in East Sheen, it's slow on the South Circular from Roehampton Lane, Red Rover to Chalkers Corner. Now onto the motorways. On the M25, all traffic is being temporarily held and it's queuing due to a vehicle fire and smoke blowing across the road on the M25 anti-clockwise between Junction 7 for the M25.

0: 23 Junction 8 and Junction 6 for the A22. And on the anti-clockwise on the M25, it's slow before Junction 12 for the M3. And that is all that I have for you for now. But if I've missed anything, give us a call here at Jackie on 0208-288-1078.
1: Right, no guesses for the Jackie Genius, but big hi to Gary from Selsdon, who's just WhatsApped 07906-622-061. And he said, for cold and flus, he said, I used to put cold and flu powder in Lucozade when I was feeling poorly. That's going to give you quite a pick me up, isn't it?
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It's not every day you hear that on Radio Jackie, is it? It's good to have you along. I've got Madigan in the studio. How did you get on with tonight's Jackie Genius? I tell you what, it was quite a difficult one tonight. A couple of you got it right, though. So tonight's Jackie Genius is a song written by Nile Rodgers, Bernard Edwards, performed by an American female singer-songwriter, was recorded for the film Soup for One Night in 1982, which is one of the many film-inspired singles by tonight's female artist. Tonight's song became a top 10 hit here in the UK in 1982. The first verse was a bit of a giveaway. So going with the lyrics from the second verse, you know I loved you, baby, but all the while you just betrayed me in the warmth of our bed, and all the things you said were. Who's got it right? So, okay, I'm going to give you, Henry, I'm going to give you, oh no, it's not, it's Emma. I'm going to give you 1 point for that one. Who else has got it right? Kay and Trevor from Weybridge. They're off to see friends tonight in Ashford to meet their friend's new grandson, Theo. So have a lovely time. Give Theo a big hug for us as well. Mark from Teddington, you've got it right. Joe from Epsom, you've got it right. Henry said it's got

0: 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Who is it tonight?
1: Carly Simon's Why.
2: Yay! So well done if you got this right at home. Yeah, a lot of you coming in with lots of different ideas what it might have been, but yeah, it was Carly Simon and Why. So well done if you got that right. This is tonight's Jackie Genius. Turn it up. It is a good one.

Jackie Juniors. Well done if you got that right at home. A select few got it right here in the studio. Kate and Trevor in Weybridge, Salmi in Chessington, Mark in Teddington, Joe in Epsom, and John from Sanderstead on the emails. I've just seen your email. You got it right as well. So that did come in on time. And then Emma, I thought actually you had it, but I think it was Sheena Easton that sang that one. But anyway, thanks for getting in touch and keeping it Jackie.

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1: 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So search online for Berriland's Bells for more details on that one. And the new modern heart.

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0: we don't hear that very often on Radio Jackie either. Something for absolutely everybody. Of course, Alice Cooper on the way. Right now, though.
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0: Mad again. What's going on the roads in southwest London? It's busy in Fulham.
2: It's busy in Fulham. We're starting off there, and it's slow on Wandsworth Bridge Road northbound before New King's Road. In Hampton Court, it's stop-start on Hampton Court Road between Hampton Court Palace and Kingston Bridge. While in Wandsworth, it's slow on the A3 West Hill northbound between Tibbetts Corner and Upper Richmond Road. Now looking to the motorways. On the M25, one lane is closed and it's very slow due to a vehicle fire on the M25 anti-clockwise between Junction 7 on the M23, Junction 8 and Junction 6. And on the M25 anti-clockwise, it's stop-start before Junction 12 for the M3. And that is all that I have for you for now. But if I've missed anything, give us a call here at Jackie on 0208-288-1078.
0: I've just got to give a shout out to Stevie Mack from Hillingdon and to Sam from Tooting, who are both very, very pleased with the fact that Chelsea beat Bournemouth today. What are you doing tonight, by the way?
2: I'm going to a birthday party, Jackie.
0: Go on, whose birthday is it? Shall we give them a big
2: Tulio, shout you out, Tulio.
0: Happy birthday. You have a great time, Madigan. And will we see you next week?
2: You will not.
0: No. When are you back?
2: The following.
0: Okay, well, look forward to that. Missing you already.
1: Keeping you on the move in southwest London. 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
0: Coming up in the news at 6 with Hannah, residents in Kyiv respond to Donald Trump's latest deal with Russia and find out what charity event is happening in Kingston tonight.
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1: 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Yeah. Radio Jackie.

Thanks for being there this afternoon. Loved your company. Are you around tomorrow between 3 and 6? If you are, be great to see you. I'll be back with you then. You've got, Chase, you've got Matthew Down, a.k.a. Sparkles, with you from 6 till 9. And Sharon, I did actually mention the fact that Arsenal did beat Leeds today. Sharon's very, very pleased about that. Have a great Saturday night. If you're doing the sleep out in Kingston tonight, thinking about you, yo, take some pictures and send them to a studio at radiojackie.com. And I'll see you tomorrow.

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1: Might be quite a nice sunset tonight. That sun's going to start setting at 6:04 tonight. Then it's going to stay largely fine and dry overnight. Just the odd chance of a light shower that can't be ruled out. The low tonight, about 6 or 7 degrees. Fine and dry tomorrow. Bit of fair weather cloud developing through the day. Highs of 16 degrees right now at 6 o'clock in Croydon. It is 15.
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2: Volodymyr Zelensky has accused Donald Trump of funding the enemy in his war with Russia after announcing a deal to buy 1 million tons of diesel from Moscow. Rising fuel prices are continuing to heap pressure on the US president ahead of next month's midterm elections. His Ukrainian counterpart called the move a gift to Putin. Residents in Kyiv say they're furious about the decision.
3: Basically, his decision upsets people even more because Trump has once again shown his true face.
4: I mean, it was expected, as Trump had been working with Putin for a long time.
5: There will be elections in the US in November for Congress. That's all Trump's focus on now.
2: In other news, a 15-year-old boy and his dad are in a critical condition after they were attacked in their Leicestershire home by two masked men. They got inside the property in Thurnby very early on Thursday, assaulting and stabbing the pair. Police say it was a completely unprovoked attack. The boy and his father, who's in his 50s, are in a life-threatening condition. A neighbour has been telling Lisa Dowd what it was like.
6: It was like a horror scene. We heard shouting, screaming, banging noises. It woke us up. We saw two men running. We rang our neighbour and she said her husband was dying and her son was very badly hurt.
2: Elsewhere, it's understood the Treasury won't bring in any further taxes on warehouses following concerns from retailers. The heads of John Lewis and M&S said higher levies for out-of-town shopping would harm high streets by pushing up costs. Ian Wright, the former head of the Food and Drink Federation, says the Chancellor's in a difficult position.
7: Patterns of behaviour in retail are changing so quickly that it's difficult for tax authorities to keep up. But the danger is that every time they come up with a particular approach, they find that they've caused difficulties either with employees or with shoppers.
2: In other news, ambulances in Banstead could get to emergencies faster, with work starting to reopen, a gate giving crews direct access to the A217. South East Coast Ambulance Service says this may also reduce traffic through

0: nearby residential roads. Work to widen the access and improve visibility starts on Monday, the 19th of October. It's expected to take 4 weeks, with both lanes of the A217 remaining open. And finally, a number of people will swap their beds for a churchyard in Kingston tonight. It's the annual Big Sleep Out in support of charity Kingston Church's Action on Homelessness at All Saints Church. The aim is for people to experience some of the reality of living without a safe place to sleep while raising money for the charity. Today is World Homelessness Day. And that's the latest. I'm Hannah Byrne.
1: Croydon, Leatherhead and Ashford. 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

5 past 6 on your Saturday evening. Hiya, I'm Matthew Down with you till 9. I'm not gonna lie, right? This week I've managed to pick up the biggest cold, like, maybe slight exaggeration. A slight cold, I've had bigger colds. But my voice is not in the best shape this evening, which isn't great news for me, but it's good news for you, because it means I'm going to let the music do the talking tonight evening. I'm Matthew Down. I'm with you here on Radio Jackie until 9 o'clock. Boy, have I got some great tunes for you. The 1975 coming up after Cher. This is I Found Someone.

the 1975 on the sound of Southwest London. This is Radio Jackie. It's 12 minutes past six on your Saturday. Right, hands up if you are watching The Traitors. My hand is firmly in the air. It's kind of taking over my life at the moment, I'm not going to lie. Don't panic. No spoilers on the show tonight. But you know they do that thing where they do, like, small talk and they ask, like, random questions and it comes out into a conversation to try and, like inspire some clues and, like, I don't really know why they do it, but it's hilarious. Well, Miranda Hart asked Julie a question on the show last night that got me pondering and my radio presenter brain went, going to talk about that on the show in tomorrow. I'll be talking about it with Madigan when she gives you your travel update for Southwest London next.

0: 18 minutes past six on the side of the Southwest London. This is Radio Jackie. Madigan is sitting pretty, ready to fill you in with the latest travel in a few minutes' time. You right?
1: Hey there, Matthew.
0: Loving that one. Right, are you watching The Traitors?
1: No. Much to your dismay, I'm sure.
0: Okay, firstly, you should be watching The Traitors. It's absolutely phenomenal. Secondly, no Traitors knowledge needed for this chat. They do like random kind of small talk in the castle.
1: Okay.
0: And Miranda Hart asked Julie a question yesterday.
1: Yeah.
0: And it made my radio presenter brain go, oh, that's actually a really good point. I've never thought about that before.
1: Oh, I can't wait to hear it.
0: Do you keep chocolate in the fridge or in the cupboard?
1: No, I don't keep my chocolate in the fridge.
0: No.
1: I don't get this.
0: I think chocolate needs to go in the fridge.
1: No, because there's nothing better than when it's in the cabinet, right? And then you pull it out and maybe there's like a little bit of warmth. Like it's just a little bit...
0: No, but
1: I don't want to use the word gooey.
0: No, but I think I know.
1: You know what
0: you
1: mean. I
0: mean. But like if I have chocolate in the fridge, right, I will snap off a bit.
1: Yeah.
0: And then put it in my mouth and let it melt. Is that not like a normal thing?
1: That is normal, absolutely. But the fridge, I think it kills some of the flavor as well. Come on.
0: Do you think?
1: Start getting in that WhatsApp chat.
0: Okay.
1: It kills the flavour.
0: I'll have to. I don't know what scientific research. I'll tell you what. I'll do a bit of research. I'll find some scientific.
1: Put it in the cabinet, Matthew, tonight and tell me it's not more flavourful.
0: See if that's actually true. In the meantime, let's get some travel.
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0: Right. What's going on in Southwest London?
1: All right, so we're starting off in Fulham, and it's slow on Wandsworth Bridge Road northbound before New King's Road. While in Hampton Court, it's stop-start on Hampton Court Road between Hampton Court Palace and Kingston Bridge. And lastly, in Wandsworth, it's slow on the A3 West Hill northbound between Tibbetts Corner and Upper Richmond Road. Now looking to the motorways. On the M25, one lane is closed, and it's very slow due to a vehicle fire on the M25 anti-clockwise. Between Junction 7 on the M23, Junction 8, and Junction 6-8 on the A22. As for the A25 anti-clockwise, it's also slow before the Junction 12 for the M3. And that is all that I have for you for now. But if I've missed anything, give us a call here at Jackie on 0208-288-1078.
0: Madigan, I'm going to have to eat my words slightly. I've done a very quick Google search.
1: Oh, uh-huh, go ahead.
0: Cold temperatures numb your taste buds and slow down the release of volatile aromatic compounds, making the chocolate 100%. Taste dull, flat, or blander than it would at room temperature.
1: 100%.
0: Go on, don't say we're not educational here on Radio Jackie.
1: Don't say it.
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I'm learning so much tonight on the show. Sue in Weybridge gave me a call and she said, Matthew, how did you not know about this chocolate thing? And there's more. Surprise, surprise, surprise. Did you know you're not meant to put, get this right, tomatoes or eggs in the fridge? Mind completely blown. Thank you very much for giving me this information, Sue. It might genuinely have changed my life and given me, like, life skills for the future. There you go. If you're making some tomato and egg, I don't know what dish that has tomatoes and eggs in, don't use them if they're from the fridge. Use them if they're from the cupboard. There you go.

0: I'm not going to lie, I am so invested in this conversation about tomatoes and eggs. I got a call from Joe in Cheam. Top tips from Joe. If you're using tomatoes and eggs to cook, keep them in the fridge until, like, a day before you need them. And then take them out, because then by the time you use them, they're, like, warmed up, but they're still in the fridge to keep fresh, do you know what I mean? Or, obviously, now it's winter. I say winter. It's still technically autumn, isn't it? But, like, it's cold. Just don't put them in the fridge at all. I mean, I'm not going to lie. When I was planning this show, this was not the direction I thought the conversation would go tonight. But I'm loving it. If you have more top tips, give me a call. Right, first...
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0: Let's see if they're using any tomatoes or eggs in this. 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

0: Julie Crystal, Brian Auger and the Trinity on the sound of Southwest London. This is Radio Jackie. The time is 6:46. Meaning we are just 14 minutes away from our next news update, live from the Jackie Newsroom here on the sound of Southwest London. In the news at 7 o'clock, we'll have the latest on a man who was seriously injured in a tiger enclosure in Yorkshire and details on a big win for Chelsea in the Premier League. All that and more with Mike O'Ban in 14 minutes.
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Patrick Hernandez, Born to Be Alive, rounding off the hour on Radio Jackie. Honestly, I can't believe it's already been, what, 54 minutes? Yes, we were born. Just goes quicker every single week, doesn't it? Well, it being almost 8 o'clock, it does have a blessing in disguise because it means we're one step closer to this week's title two. So honestly, best game on the radio, I think we can all agree. I've got a sentence in front of me. Actually, it's in the office. I need to run and grab it. It's got three song titles in all by one Jackie artist, and all you need to do is tell me who it is. I will read it out to you in about 25 minutes' time-ish. Right now, Mike O'Ban is ready to fill you in with the latest news live from the Jackie Newsroom at 7 o'clock next.

0: Northwest London weather with the Ashley Centre Epsom. Great names like Marks & Spencer, Oliver Bonus and Boots. Where shopping feels good.
1: Turning calmer and more settled overnight with winds easing and clear skies, which is always good news across Southwest London. At 7 o'clock in Kingston, it is 14 degrees.
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2: A man's died after entering a tiger enclosure at Yorkshire Wildlife Park. Police say he was attacked just after 1:30 this afternoon near Doncaster and was pronounced dead at the scene. They say the tiger remains in the enclosure and there was no wider risk to the public. Reporter Anjum Pierbakar says it will have been upsetting for everyone there.
3: Presumably lots of families would have been around using the facilities and enjoying the park, and then to suddenly see that there are emergency services there, the area is cordoned off, shots are fired. It's quite a serious situation, but also quite shocking and distressing for anybody that would have been in the vicinity.
2: Andy Burnham's reiterated his complete solidarity with Ukraine following disagreements between Volodymyr Zelensky and Donald Trump. Prime Minister spoken to the Ukrainian leader, acknowledging a difficult last 24 hours. Mr. Zelensky's criticized the US president's decision to buy diesel from Russia, while Mr. Trump's calling for new leadership in Kyiv. It's understood the Treasury won't bring in any further taxes on warehouses following concerns from retailers. The heads of John Lewis and M&S say higher levies for out-of-town shopping would harm high streets by pushing up costs. Ian Wright, the former head of the Food and Drink Federation, says the Chancellor's in a difficult position.
4: Patterns of behaviour in retail are changing so quickly that it's difficult for tax authorities to keep up. But the danger is that every time they come up with a particular approach, they find that they've caused difficulties either with employees or with shoppers.
2: The Orange Order's legal challenge to the decision to ban its parade along a mainly nationalist road in Portadown won't be heard until Monday. A judge has decided the case is urgent but not an emergency. The parade was given the go-ahead, but Gavahi Road residents blocked the route, leading to a 12-day standoff. People in Surrey are being urged to take up free NHS lung checks, which have already found more than 500 cancers across the region. The health service says more than three quarters of those cancers were caught early, when they can be easier to treat. The checks are offered to 55 to 74 year olds who smoke or used to smoke, even if they feel fit and well. Those at higher risk can then have a quick scan at a community site. Chelsea East passed Bournemouth 5-1 and they returned from the international break in style. Earlier, Arsenal came from behind to get a 2-1 victory over Leeds, moving the champions level with Manchester City at the top of the Premier League. Brighton

0: won 2-0 away at Sunderland, while Aston Villa and Brentford drew 2-2. Ipswich came from behind to beat winless Fulham 2-1. And it's currently, well, Manchester United, in fact, through Brian Mbeumo, have just scored, and they are leading Tottenham 1-0 after 75 minutes. That goal coming after the 72nd minute. And in League One, AFC Wimbledon led leaders Plymouth before conceding a stoppage time goal to lose 2-1 at home to Home Park. Or at Home Park. In the National League South, Walton and Hersham made it back-to-back wins with a 1-0 victory at AFC Taunton. Hampton and Richmond Borough lost 2-0 at Ebbsfleet, to Ebbsfleet at the Beverley Stadium. And that's the latest. I'm Mike O'Ban.
1: Kingston, Cobham and Wallington. This is The Sound.

Right, have you got your brains in gear? Gonna need to use them in a couple of minutes' time. It's almost time for this week's title teaser on Jackie. This is where I test your knowledge of the artists we play across southwest London. I'm going to give you one sentence. Well, I lied. Actually, this week, it's two sentences. But in those sentences combined, there are three song titles. All you need to do is tell me the artist who sings them. It sounds easy. I promise it's not. It's coming up next.

0: Right, you ready for this then? Time for this week's title teaser. Possibly one of the most challenging games on the radio. But also one of the most fun. I mean, what would your Saturday evening be without it, right? Right, here we go. Okay, I'm about to give you a sentence. Well, this week it's actually two sentences, but in what I'm about to say, there are three song titles, all by one Jackie artist, and all you have to do is tell me who it is, okay? You ready for the challenge? This week's title teaser is as follows. Hello, I think I know someone like you, but I can't remember where from. Hold on, I think I remember now. Hello, I think I know someone like you, but I don't remember where from. Hold on, I think I remember now. In what I just said, there are three song titles, all by one Jackie artist. Hold on, I need to cough. All you need to do is tell me who it is. If you think you know, you can drop me an email. It's studio@radiojackie.com. You can drop me a text or WhatsApp on 07906622061. Or, of course, give me a call. We'll have a chat. I'll give you some extra hints. 0208-288-1078 is my number, direct to the studio. Right, one more time. Hello. I think I know someone like you, but I can't remember where from. Hold on. I think I remember now. Two sentences, three song titles, one Jackie artist, but who is it? Answer in about 15 minutes time-ish.
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Well done if you're managing to get the answer on this week's title teaser. Particular well dones if your name is Wendy in Pollard's Hill. Or Middy. Well done, you managed to get it right tonight. Although, Middy's only got two of the titles, so keep an ear out. I'll read the sentence in a few minutes' time. First, let's give you a couple of clues about this artist. This artist wrote her debut single in just 10 minutes when they were 16 years old. They attended the Brit School in Croydon, sharing classes with Jessie J and Leona Lewis, and was discovered after a friend posted their demo tracks on MySpace. There you go. Does that help at all? This week's title teaser is as follows. Hello, I think I know someone like you, but I can't remember where from. Hold on, I think I remember now. Two sentences, one Jackie artist, three song titles if you think you know who they are. Give me a call, 0208 288 1078. I'll reveal the answer in about 10 minutes' time. Stay there.

0: Right, did my clues help? This week's title teaser, hello, I think I know someone like you, but I can't remember where from. Hold on, I think I remember now. Two sentences, three song titles, one Jackie artist, but who is it? That's your job. If you think you know, you can drop me an email, studio@radiojackie.com, text or WhatsApp 07906622061, or give me a call 0208-288-1078. This is your last call, though. You've got the info and two more songs. You haven't got long. If you think you know, get in touch. I'll give you a shout-out next. First,
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0: Right, the two songs you've got before I reveal the answer to our title teaser. Genesis, Abacab, coming up in a few moments. You know when you look at a song and you're like, I actually have no idea how to pronounce that. It's coming up in a couple of moments' time after Steve Miller's band.

Genesis, Abacab on the sound of Southwest London. This is Radio Jackie. 20 minutes before 8 o'clock means it is time for me to reveal the answer to this. It's this week's title teaser. I gave you two sentences a few moments ago with three song titles hidden in them, all by one Jackie artist. All you needed to do was tell me who they are. A reminder, your title teaser this week was, "Hello, I think I know someone like you, but I can't remember where from. Hold on, I think I remember now." Well done. If your name is Wendy in Pollard's Hill, you managed to get all three of the song titles tonight, and Midi in Wandsworth managed to get the artist right and got two of the song titles, struggling on that third one. But two out of three ain't bad, I'm not going to lie. Well done. If at home you managed to get it right as well, the answer, of course, was Adele. Her three songs in that sentence: "Hello, Someone Like You," and the one that Midi didn't get, "Hold On." Well, there you go. I will be bringing back another title teaser next week here on Radio Jackie at, what, about 20 past seven? I don't know. Shall I make it as hard as that one? I'll make it about as hard as that one. I think that was a good difficulty amount. Right now, the artist in this week's game, this is Adele on Jackie. There!

0: Well, well done if you managed to get this week's title teaser right. Adele was the answer on Jackie. Quarter to eight on your Saturday evening means we are 15 minutes away from this week's, the next news update here on the Sound of Southwest London. In the news at 8 o'clock, we'll have the latest on a man who was seriously injured in a tiger enclosure in Yorkshire and details on free NHS lung checks in Surrey. All that and more with Mike O'Ban in 15 minutes.
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got a bit of a mysterious message to the studio. I love these kind of messages. It says, please don't give my name, but I'm listening to Radio Jackie tonight. Hi, Vicky. Yeah, you, Victoria. Your boyfriend wants me to tell you that the guy in front of you loves you loads, and I'm so pleased that you are both listening to Radio Jackie tonight. I tell you what you will also love, the amazing tunes I've got coming up in the last hour of the show. I'm kicking off after the news at 8 o'clock with Simple Minds, Beginner Boys. Haven't heard this one in so long. Straight from 2026, a very new one as well. It's coming up after the news at 8. Relax.

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1: tonight
0: good.
1: It's going to turn calmer and more settled than it was today. Winds are going to ease, there'll be clear spells, but some areas of cloud will drift in from the southwest before the morning. I know it's not all great news, but tomorrow will stay calm and settled, although it will be sunny and cloudy throughout the day, which is always good news. At 8 o'clock in, where are we going? We're going to Richmond. At 8 o'clock in Richmond, it's 13 degrees.
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2: A man's died after entering a tiger enclosure at Yorkshire Wildlife Park. Police say he was attacked just after 1:30 this afternoon near Doncaster and was pronounced dead at the scene. They say the tiger remains in the enclosure and there was no wider risk to the public. Reporter Anjum Perbakos says it will have been upsetting for everyone there.
3: Presumably lots of families would have been around using the facilities and enjoying the park, and then to suddenly see that there are emergency services there, the area is cordoned off, shots are fired. It's quite a serious situation, but also quite shocking and distressing for anybody that would have been in the vicinity.
2: Andy Burnham's reiterated his complete solidarity with Ukraine following disagreements between Volodymyr Zelensky and Donald Trump. The Prime Minister spoken to the Ukrainian leader, acknowledging a difficult last 24 hours. Mr. Zelensky's criticised the US President's decision to buy diesel from Russia, while Mr. Trump's calling for new leadership in Kyiv. Campaigners are calling for an investigation into whether airport drop-off fees are unfair. They're urging the Competition and Markets Authority to look into the cost of a short stay to see if customers are being ripped off. A recent survey suggests charges have gone up by a third since last summer to an average of £7. Clive Ratton, the chief executive of the Business Travel Association, has criticised the increase. People in Surrey are being urged to take up free NHS lung checks, which have already found more than 500 cancers across the region. The health service says more than three quarters of those cancers were caught early, which means they can be treated easier. The checks are offered to 55 to 74-year-olds who smoke or used to smoke, even if they feel fit and well. Those at higher risk can then have a quick scan at a community site. A number of people will swap their beds for a churchyard in Kingston tonight. It's the annual Big Sleep Out in support of charity Kingston Church's Action on Homelessness at All Saints Church. The aim is for people to experience some of the reality of living without a safe place to sleep while raising money for KCAH. Today's World Homelessness Day. Well, Chelsea were the big winners in the Premier League today, returning to beat Bournemouth by 5-1. The result moves Chelsea up to fifth. João Pedro scored twice, while Jordan Henderson also grabbed an unlikely brace. He says a quick start in the opening 3 minutes put them in pole position.
4: Start the game well, start it fast, get the crowd with us. And again, I felt as though we did that today, definitely first half. And again in the second half, I think that was important because in other games, maybe we've dropped in concentration a little bit, whether it's second half or end of the first half.
2: Earlier, Arsenal came from behind to get a 2-1 victory over Leeds. Brentford moved up to fourth in the table after a 2-2 draw at Aston Villa. Ipswich came from behind to beat winless Fulham 2-1, while Brighton won 2-0 away at Sunderland. Tottenham moved off the bottom by grabbing a stoppage-time equaliser in a 1-1 draw away to Manchester United. In the late kickoff in League One, AFC Wimbledon led leaders Plymouth before conceding a stoppage-time goal to lose 2-1 at home park. In the National League South, Walton and Hersham made it back-to-back wins with a 1-0 victory at AFC Totten. And pro-Palestine marches have been taking place in central London today to mark the third anniversary of the beginning of the war in Gaza. Campaigners are demanding the government imposes stronger sanctions.

0: sanctions on Israel. And that's the latest. I'm Mike O'Ban.
1: Putney, Byfleet and Tooting. This is the sound of Southwest London.
2: 8 o'clock on the sound of Southwest London. I'm Matthew Down. I have jam-packed the next 60 minutes full of the best tunes you are going to hear on your radio. Potentially all day. I know it's a big claim. We're going to 1975, 1979, 2009 and brand new to the playlist here at Radio Jackie. This is Simple Minds. It's Beginner Boys kicking off the hour. It is 4 minutes past 8.

Easy Lover playing across southwest London. I'm Matthew Dow. The time is 13 minutes past 8. Honestly, I love this part of the show. I just get to play back-to-back bangers for 60 minutes. This is Radio Jackie's Music Hour. Alexandra Burke, Bad Boys, haven't heard this one in so long. Straight from 2009 after iconic ABBA.

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in my opinion, the golden age of Little Mix. From 2012, that's Little Me on Jackie. It is, what is the time? 28 minutes past 8 on your Saturday. I'm Matthew Down with you here until 9 o'clock. I've got Fine Young Cannibals and ABC after Pluto. This is Dat on Jackie. Rasta Aussie.

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1: 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And there's an evening of folk music performed by a group of musicians who love singing. It's at United Reformed Church on First Crossroad in Twickenham. 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Oh, yummy. It's on October the 24th from 7pm. 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

0: Paul McCartney and Wings. That is Listen to What the Man Said on Radio Jackie. It is 8:46 on your Saturday, meaning we are 14 minutes away from our next news update from the Jackie Newsroom. In the news at 9 o'clock, the latest on a pro-Palestine protest in London and what has Putney's MP been saying about council tax in Wandsworth. All that and more with Mike O'Bann in 13 minutes.
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1: Ethan, Matthew Dan with you here on Jackie until 9 o'clock. And then you've got more music, Jackie, looking after you overnight. But what is coming up tomorrow on the Sound of Southwest London? Well, Clive West is waking you up with your Sunday breakfast from 7 a.m. He has got the best tunes to get your Sunday started in the best way. Maria Lopiano is taking care of your Sunday morning from 9 until 12. Paul Anthony has got your Sunday afternoon sorted from 12 until 3. Jackie Rushton back for numero dos of the weekend. Number 2, Charlie King with you from 6. And David Griffiths in for Jamie Munn tomorrow evening from 9 o'clock. We've got a packed weekend for you here on the Sound of Southwest London. This is Radio Jackie. I have got two more songs ready and lined up for you before I head off for the night here on Radio Jackie. The first of which is Lobo. This is me and a dog named Boo on the Sound of Southwest London. The time is 8 minutes before 9 o'clock.

And just like that, 3 hours of your Saturday evening are all done. Lobo, me and you and a dog named Boo to round off the show this evening. Well, thank you very much for joining me. Honestly, every single time I am on air here on Radio Jackie, it absolutely flies by and I absolutely have a ball. I will be back next week from 6 o'clock on The Sound of Southwest London. But don't panic, we have got you sorted here on Jackie with the best music all the way through until Clive West wakes you up tomorrow morning from 7 o'clock. So whatever you are doing for the rest of your Saturday, stay safe. I'll see you next week from 6 o'clock. Have a good week. Bye-bye.

0: South West London weather with the Ashley Centre Epsom. Great names like Waitrose, Rituals and Next. Where shopping feels good.
1: It's going to turn calmer and more settled overnight with winds easing. There will be clear spells and some areas of variable cloud drifting in from the southwest. Tomorrow will stay calm and settled just like tonight with a mix of sunny and cloudy intervals.

0: chills throughout the day. A low chance of some drizzle under the thickest clouds, but fingers crossed, it should stay dry across southwest London, and that is what we'd like to hear. Right now, at 9 o'clock in Esher, it is 12 degrees. Good night.
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2: We're being urged to pick up the phone instead of sitting in silence as part of World Mental Health Day. Research from ID Mobile shows more than half of us wish we called our friends and family more. Three quarters of people admit to saying they're fine over text when they're actually struggling. Mental health campaigner and Rizzle Kickstar Jordan Stevens says it's so important to have proper conversations.
3: If I feel uncomfortable in my life about something or an issue, my first plan of action is to figure out who I can reach out to, talk it out, and then work it out that way. And I think this is something that I think we should be encouraging.
2: At least 20 people have been arrested after thousands gathered in London for a pro-Palestine protest. Demonstrators walked to Westminster to mark the third anniversary of the beginning of the war in Gaza. There were some clashes with police when protesters climbed onto the Battle of Britain Memorial on Victoria Embankment. Volodymyr Zelensky has accused Donald Trump of funding the enemy in his war with Russia after announcing a deal to buy 1 million tons of diesel from Moscow. Rising fuel prices are continuing to heap pressure on the US president ahead of next month's midterm elections. His Ukrainian counterpart called the move a gift to Putin. Krista Pike, who survived two lethal injections in Tennessee last week, has been discharged from hospital. The 50-year-old survived the execution attempts in what's been described as unprecedented events. Her lawyer says she's continuing to receive medical care in prison. Putney MP Fleur Anderson is urging residents to sign a petition against Wandsworth Conservatives' huge council tax increase. Anderson says residents should not be asked to pay so much all at once when other options are available. Improvement works will start on Wandsworth Common later this month. The council says trees and plants will be cleared to make more space for wildlife, including bats, birds and insects. A new path will also be built near Trinity Road and Burntwood Lane, making it easier for people to walk through the woodland. Horses will be used to move timber, with volunteers helping with the work, which will last into the new year. Chelsea were the big winners as the Premier League returned, beating Bournemouth 5-1. The result moves the Blues up to fifth. João Pedro scored twice, while Jordan Henderson also grabbed an unlikely brace. He says a quick start in the opening 3 minutes put them in pole position.
4: Start the game well, start it fast, get the crowd with us. And again, I felt as though we did that today, definitely first half. And again in the second half, I think that was important because in other games maybe we've dropped in concentration a little bit, whether it's second half or end of the first half.
2: Arsenal came from behind to get a 2-1 victory over Leeds, moving the champions level with Manchester City at the top of the standings. Brentford moved up to fourth after a 2-2 draw at Aston Villa. Ipswich came from behind to beat winless Fulham 2-1. In League One, AFC Wimbledon led leaders Plymouth before conceding a stoppage time goal to lose 2-1 at Home Park. And that's the latest. I'm Mike O'Ban.
1: Carshalton, Walton and Teddington. This is The Sound.

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1: We're being urged to pick up the phone instead of sitting in silence as part of World Mental Health Day. Research from ID Mobile shows more than half of us wish we called our friends and family more. Three quarters of people admit to saying they're fine over text when they're actually struggling. Mental health campaigner and Rizzle Kickstar Jordan Stevens

0: says it's so important to have proper conversations.
1: If I feel uncomfortable in my life about something or an issue, my first plan of action is to figure out who I can reach out to, talk it out, and then work it out that way. And I think this is something that I think we should be encouraging.
0: At least 20 people have been arrested after thousands gathered in London for a pro-Palestine protest. Demonstrators walked to Westminster to mark the third anniversary of the beginning of the war in Gaza. There were some clashes with police when protesters climbed onto the Battle of Britain Memorial on Victoria Embankment. Volodymyr Zelensky has accused Donald Trump of funding the enemy in his war with Russia after announcing a deal to buy 1 million tons of diesel from Moscow. Rising fuel prices are continuing to heap pressure on the US president ahead of next month's midterm elections. His Ukrainian counterpart called the move a gift to Putin. Krista Pike, who survived two lethal injections in Tennessee last week, has been discharged from hospital. The 50-year-old survived the execution attempts in what's been described as unprecedented events. Her lawyer says she's continuing to receive medical care in prison. Putney MP Fleur Anderson is urging residents to sign a petition against Wandsworth Conservatives' huge council tax increase. Anderson says residents should not be asked to pay so much all at once when other options are available. Improvement works will start on Wandsworth Common later this month. The council says trees and plants will be cleared to make more space for wildlife, including bats, birds and insects. A new path will also be built near Trinity Road and Burntwood Lane, making it easier for people to walk through the woodland. Horses will be used to move timber, with volunteers helping with the work, which will last into the new year. Chelsea were the big winners as the Premier League returned, beating Bournemouth 5-1. The result moves the Blues up to fifth. João Pedro scored twice, while Jordan Henderson also grabbed an unlikely brace. He says a quick start in the opening 3 minutes put them in pole position.
2: Start the game well, start it fast, get the crowd with us. And again, I felt as though we did that today, definitely first half. And again in the second half, I think that was important because in other games, maybe we've dropped in concentration a little bit, whether it's second half or end of the first half.
0: Arsenal came from behind to get a 2-1 victory over Leeds, moving the champions level with Manchester City at the top of the standings. Brentford moved up to fourth after a 2-2 draw at Aston Villa. Ipswich came from behind to beat winless Fulham 2-1. In League One, AFC Wimbledon led leaders Plymouth before conceding a stoppage time goal to lose 2-1 at Home Park. And that's the latest. I'm Mike O'Ban.
3: Sutton, Mitcham and Sunbury. 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
1: We're being urged to pick up the phone instead of sitting in silence as part of World Mental Health Day. Research from ID Mobile shows more than half of us wish we called our friends and family more. Three quarters of people admit to saying they're fine over text when they're actually struggling. Mental health campaigner and Rizzle Kickstar Jordan Stevens says it's so important to have proper conversations.
2: If I feel this uncomfortable in my life about something or an issue, my first kind of action is to figure out who I can reach out to, talk it out, and then work it out that way. And I think this is something that I think we should be encouraging.
1: At least 20 people have been arrested after thousands gathered in London for a pro-Palestine protest. Demonstrators walked to Westminster to mark the third anniversary of the beginning of the war in Gaza. There were some clashes with police when protesters climbed onto the Battle of Britain Memorial on a Victoria embankment. Volodymyr Zelensky has accused Donald Trump of funding the enemy in his war with Russia after announcing a deal to buy 1 million tons of diesel from Moscow. Rising fuel prices are continuing to heap pressure on the US president ahead of next month's midterm elections. His Ukrainian counterpart called the move a gift to Putin.

0: in. Krista Pike, who survived two lethal injections in Tennessee last week, has been discharged from hospital. The 50-year-old survived the execution attempts in what's been described as unprecedented events. Putney MP Fleur Anderson is urging residents to sign a petition against Wandsworth Conservatives' huge council tax increase. Anderson says residents should not be asked to pay so much all at once when other options are available. Improvement works will start on Wandsworth Common later this month. The council says trees and plants will be cleared to make more space for wildlife, including bats, birds and insects. A new path will also be built near Trinity Road and Burntwood Lane, making it easier for people to walk through the woodland. Horses will be used to move timber, with volunteers helping with the work, which will last into the new year. Chelsea were the big winners as the Premier League returned, beating Bournemouth 5-1. The result moves the Blues up to fifth. João Pedro scored twice, while Jordan Henderson also grabbed an unlikely brace. He says a quick start in the opening 3 minutes put them in pole position.
1: Start the game well, start it fast, get the crowd with us. And again, I felt as though we did that today, definitely first half. And again in the second half, I think that was important because in other games, maybe we've dropped in concentration a little bit, whether it's second half or end of the first half.
0: Arsenal came from behind to get a 2-1 victory over Leeds, moving the champions level with Manchester City at the top of the standings. Brentford moved up to fourth after a 2-2 draw at Aston Villa. Ipswich came from behind to beat winless Fulham 2-1. In League One, AFC Wimbledon led leaders Plymouth before conceding a stoppage time goal to lose 2-1 at Home Park. And that's the latest. I'm Mike O'Ban.
2: Wandsworth, Feltham and Walton. 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

Jackie. Looking to refresh your home? 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

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So, I downloaded their app. No subs, no registration fees, and no worries. ivantech.com. 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Yeah.

0: Late Night Jackie. Book seats at Polka Theatre in Wimbledon for the timeless and new take on Peter Pan. 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
2: Picture an elephant in a tuxedo. 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
1: A man's died after entering a tiger enclosure at Yorkshire Wildlife Park. Police say he was attacked at the park near Doncaster and was pronounced dead at the scene. They say the tiger remained in the enclosure and there was no wider risk to the public. Reporter Anjum Perbakar says it will have been upsetting for everyone there.
2: Presumably lots of families would have been around using the facilities and enjoying the park. And then to suddenly see that there are emergency services there, the area is cordoned off, shots are fired. It's quite a serious situation, but also quite shocking and distressing for anybody that would have been in the vicinity.
1: The Orange Order's legal challenge to the decision to ban its parade along a mainly nationalist road in Portadown won't be heard until Monday. A judge has decided the case is urgent but not an emergency. The parade was given the go-ahead, but Gavahi Road residents blocked the route, leading to a 12-day standoff. The Northern Ireland Secretary then stopped it, a move supported by Sinn Féin President Mary Lou MacDonald.
3: The level of shock that there was when the prospect of this march came back on the cards again was indescribable. So the Secretary of State, in exercising his statutory powers, has done the right thing.
1: It's understood the Treasury won't bring in any further taxes on warehouses following concerns from retailers. The heads of John Lewis and M&S said higher levies for out-of-town shopping would harm high streets by pushing up costs. The Lib Dem leader and MP for Kingston and Surbiton has visited the Hollyfield School to meet pupils who've benefited from the Duke of Edinburgh's awards. Students told Ed Davey how DOFE has helped build their confidence, develop life skills and support the community. Last year, 58 pupils took part in the Bronze Award involving volunteering, skills, sport and an expedition. Ed Davey says 1,397 young people in Kingston

0: Kazakhstan and Surbiton took part in the award over the past year. People in Surrey are being urged to take up free NHS lung checks, which have already found more than 500 cancers across the region. The health service says more than three quarters of those cancers were caught early when they can be easier to treat. The checks are offered to 55 to 74-year-olds who smoke or used to smoke, even if they feel fit and well. Those at higher risk can then have a quick scan at a community site. Northampton bounced back from a first defeat in their Rugby Union Premiership title defence in style by thrashing Bath 71-48. It's the second highest scoring game in English top flight history. Saracens also made it two wins out of their opening three league fixtures with a 30-7 victory over Bristol. In Championship Rugby, Richmond lost 40-24 at Chinnor. And that's the latest. I'm Mike O'Ban.
1: Hounslow, Isha and Morden. 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
1: We're being urged to pick up the phone instead of sitting in silence as part of World Mental Health Day. Research from ID Mobile shows more than half of us wish we called our friends and family more. Three quarters of people admit to saying they're fine over text when they're actually struggling. Mental health campaigner and Rizzle Kickstar Jordan Stevens says it's so important to have proper conversations.
2: If I feel this uncomfortable in my life about something or an issue, my first plan of action is to figure out who I can reach out to, talk it out, and then work it out that way. And I think this is something that I think we should be encouraging.
1: At least 20 people have been arrested after thousands gathered in London for a pro-Palestine protest. Demonstrators walked to Westminster to mark the third anniversary of the beginning of the war in Gaza. There were some clashes with police when protesters climbed onto the Battle of Britain Memorial on Victoria Embankment. Vladimir Zelensky has accused Donald Trump of funding the enemy in his war with Russia after announcing a deal to buy 1 million tons of diesel from Moscow. Rising fuel prices are continuing to heap pressure on the US president ahead of next month's midterm elections. His Ukrainian counterpart called the move a gift to Putin. Krista Pike, who survived two lethal injections in Tennessee last week, has been discharged from hospital. The 50-year-old survived the execution attempts in what's been described as unprecedented events. Putney MP Fleur Anderson is urging residents to sign a petition against Wandsworth Conservatives' huge council tax increase. Anderson says residents should not be asked to pay so much all at once when other options are available. Improvement works will start on Wandsworth Common later this month. The council says trees and plants will be cleared to make more space for wildlife, including bats, birds and insects. A new path will also be built near Trinity Road and Burntwood Lane, making it easier for people to walk through the woodland. Horses will be used to move timber, with volunteers helping with the work, which will last into the new year. Chelsea were the big winners as the Premier League returned, beating Bournemouth 5-1. The result moves the Blues up to fifth. João Pedro scored twice, while Jordan Henderson also grabbed an unlikely brace. He says a quick start in the opening 3 minutes put them in pole position.
3: Start the game well, start it fast, get the crowd with us. And again, I felt as though we did that today. Definitely first half. And again in the second half, I think that was important because in other games, maybe we've dropped in concentration a little bit, whether it's second half or end of the first half.
1: Arsenal came from behind to get a 2-1 victory over Leeds, moving the champions level with Manchester City at the top of the standings. Brentford moved up to fourth.